0: Porque usted tocaba mucho con Harry Kim. 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Entonces eso es increíble. Muchas gracias por estar aquí. Me agrada mucho que hayan podido venir. Arturo.
1: Guido, I just wanted to just mention that the last thing we heard was a recording by Luis Conte called Isla Linda, and it featured a wonderful singer named Derby Rojas.
0: And there is so many. And the same question for you. Do you have any studio recording that you remember with that is close to your heart that you said, not that you miss that, but when you remember being and smile to your face?
1: Guido, the most memorable recording was the one that we played from Linda Ronstadt. I love that CD.
0: Really?
1: When I hear that, it brings back so many wonderful memories. The production, the mix, the arrangements by Ray Santos, everything was just amazing. But in addition to that, it's my first recording that I did that I thought was real important, and it was a song that I recorded with Tania Maria named Funky Tambourine. And I'll never forget that because it came out real good. And after that, I recorded quite a bit.
0: Yo voy a regresar al señor Ramón Flores. ¿Cuándo empezó usted a tocar la trompeta y por qué la trompeta?
2: Empecé a estudiar a los 10 años y a los 12 empecé a trabajar profesionalmente.
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1: nací en Nogales, Arizona.
0: Ah, okay.
1: My parents were already living here, so I was just born there.
0: So your parents are Mexicans too?
1: They were both born in Mexico City.
0: Uh-huh.
1: And they were living here in L.A., and Dad was a little bit too busy. We had no family here. Mom went back to have me in Nogales, and she came right back to Los Angeles. So I'm an L.A. boy.
0: So now the trombone. When did you grab the trombone? When did you say, I want to grab this one?
1: I started going to Eagle Rock High School. It's a combined middle school, high school. So in the ninth grade, I went to Eagle Rock and I heard the most amazing jazz ensemble, the Eagle Rock High School Jazz Ensemble.
0: Uh-huh. How old were you?
1: I was 14 years old.
0: Uh-huh.
1: And I heard big band music for the first time and fell in love with it. So I had to go to the band teacher and ask, well, is there a chance that I can play in this big band? He said, well, my son is graduating and he plays trombone. I said, okay, I'll play trombone. And that's why I've been playing trombone since 14.
0: Oh, wow. What is next, Arturo? Once again, el señor Ramón Flores, trompeta de Los Ángeles, Arturo Velasco, el trombón de Los Ángeles, están hoy día visitándonos, recordando la música de la vida musical de Harry Kim. 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Every single dollar that it will be collected, it will go to the Perico's family. So, mayo 31, 4 de la tarde, Granada en Alhambra, yo no diría recaudación de fondos, pero un encuentro de los músicos de Los Ángeles para tocar algo de música y recordar a Perico, y el dinero que se colecte se va.

0: a la familia de Perico. 31 de mayo, 4 de la tarde, en el Granada de Alhambra. 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
1: Bomba Santurce from the Gene Perry CD.
0: Uh-huh. Cuéntame acerca de eso.
1: Well, Alan Phillips just did an amazing job on the arrangement, and once again, Harry plays spectacularly on this one track.
0: Do you remember the year again?
1: If I wrote it down somewhere, I don't remember the year.
0: Okay, we're going to get back to that one.
1: Okay.
0: Okay, here we go. Bomba Santurce, aquí en Alma del Barrio. Nuestros invitados especiales, Ramón Flores y el señor Arturo Velasco.

Well, I want to thank one more time Ramon Flores, in my opinion, a legend of the trumpet in Los Angeles, and Arturo Velasco, one of the finest trombone players in this business. They stopped by today to remember the music and the life of another great, great human being and a gentleman that he will be missed. He's forever and for sure, Mr. Harry Kim. One more time, thank you, Arturo. Thank you, Ramon. Muchísimas gracias. Thank you all to the listeners who participated during our giveaway. We gave away tickets for Canario this afternoon. Muchísimas gracias a Bobby Sanabria for his for being part of the program today. What else? There is a couple of announcements before I forget and before I leave. This one is for people in Las Vegas. Let me see. A ver, ¿dónde estás? Y déjeme ver. ¿Dónde estás, David Romero? Okay, ahora sí. There is an event, Domino Turnaround. That's tomorrow, Sunday, May 24, from 12 to 6 p.m. This is at the Grapevine Springs corner of Palm and Hacienda Avenue. Okay. And this is El Gran Picnic del Coquí. I don't have a website. I don't have a telephone number, so I just know that it's hosted by the Borinquen Association of Las Vegas. All right, David, that was for you. And let's see, something else. I just remember something else also, that I have tickets to give away to see Lily Hernandez this Thursday at Catalina Jazz Club. 310-338-5958, 310-338-5958. Remembering the Music and the Dance of Tropicana de Cuba with Lily Oviedo este jueves en el Catalina Jazz Club. I have tickets to give away for that. But before that, Kevin Ricard, Luis Conte y Super Bien. Friday, May 29, two shows, 8 and 10 p.m. at the Baked Potato, 3787 Cahuenga Boulevard in Studio City. More information, 818-980-1615, thebakedpotato.com. Luis Conte and Super Bien at the Baked Potato this Friday, May 29. Okay, tickets to give away to see Lily Hernandez at Catalina Jazz Club on Thursday. Lily Hernandez, Catalina Jazz Club on Thursday, 310-338-5958, 310-338-5958, 310-338-5958, boletos para ir a ver a Lily Hernandez este jueves en el Catalina. Comenzamos con Rafael de Jesús y Sammy Marrero, que fallecieron en Puerto Rico y en Nueva York esta semana, y nos vamos esta tarde con Rafael de Jesús y Sammy Marrero.

Greetings to you good listeners, you, and welcome to Groove Time, KXLU's International Dance Music Program. And this week, to some degree, we are celebrating Memorial Day, or observing Memorial Day, and we begin it like this.

stars above in heaven now are looking kindly down. The stars above in heaven now are looking kindly down. The stars above.

the Staples Singers there with Freedom Highway. Paul Robeson before that, John Brown's Body. Paul Robeson made a couple of appearances, improbably enough, in the last little bit of time here on Groove Time. Neither of those could be said to be international dance music tunes, but John Brown's Body was composed in the middle part of the 19th century, and in 1865, 10,000 recently freed enslaved persons comprised a chorus of 3,000 singers to sing John Brown's Body while marching through Charleston, South Carolina. Now, we turn to stuff we usually begin with. Here, Orquesta Flamboyante. Paz. Appropriately enough, on Memorial Day, Paz.

On me.

Joe Arroyo Rebellion, Willie Colon, Ruben Blades, Tiburon, and Orquesta Flamboyant Paz. Three tunes tangentially, perhaps lyrically related in some conceivable fashion to Memorial Day. How about one more? Also from Willie Colon, this time with Hector Lavoe, Aguanile, Groove Time, KXLU.

There, Hector Lavoe and Willy Colon Aguanile. We'll send that out to Jose and Kim Lugo on the occasion of their 45th wedding anniversary. Congratulations to Mr. and Mrs. Lugo and best wishes for many happy, healthy returns from your friends at KXLU. Now, a conglomeration of musicians from Africa, from Europe, from North America, calling themselves Source. Here's an appropriately themed tune, La Guerre, The War, as Groove Time pays a bit of attention to Memorial Day.

0: Pharaoh. Table ronde, referring to the table in Brussels, Belgium, where Congolese independence and the cessation to hostilities was held in 1960, that from General de Feo's release La Guerre de Cent Ans, The War of 100 Years. And source brought us La Guerre. Okay, one more. In that same spirit, here's Papa Wemba.
1: La cloche a sonné. Tout le monde à la ligne.

days. And now we return to the Memorial Day observance of sorts with a tune from Freda Payne, penned during the Vietnam War, Bring the Boys Home.

Fela, Kuti, Sorrow, Tears, and Blood, Edwin Starr, War, and Frida Payne, Bring the Boys Home. After that varied set, here comes some straight-up funk music on Groove Time. On KXLU.

Pee-wee Ellis, featuring Fred Wesley. The tune entitled Chicken, Herbie Hancock with Chameleon, and Zap and Roger with So Rough, So Tough. Okay, then, where are we? Oh, about a quarter of an hour before Junior Francis, the hardest working presenter in North American reggae business, takes over the airwaves of KXLU. In the meantime, let's hear from Pete Seeger, and we'll reprise a tune for Memorial Day concerning the abolitionist John Brown, who attacked and took over Harper's Ferry Federal Armament with the idea of emancipating the slaves and establishing a new republic. Didn't work out exactly like that, but John Brown became a hero to many in the abolitionist movement. And here in the 20th century is Pete Seeger singing his praises.

Stellar production by Lee Perry. A wonderful performance by Max Romeo and the Upsetters. And a thematically appropriate tune for our Memorial Day-ish theme, War in a Babylon. Lucky Dubé before that with Don't Cry, War and Crime, and Pete Seeger, John Brown's Body. 1 minute, according to the never-to-be-relied-upon clock on the wall at KXLU, before 8 p.m., before Junior Francis and the Reggae Show are with us, I'm Big Red. Preceding 2 hours constitute Groove Time, KXLU's international dance music program. A pleasure to be with you, as always. We'll see one another on the radio next week. Bye-bye, everybody. Be good.

Center, the award-winning Big Red is gone, and I'm Junior Francis, and I'm here in the most delightful spirit. Oh yes, comes the Congo man. It's a hat trick plus one from the Congas, one of the greatest albums of all time, mixed by the 10th wonder of reggae, Mr. Lee Scratch Perry.

Akram is your hat trick plus one. My goodness, I'm about to deliver one of the most excellent and extraordinary albums of all time. You know, when this album was given to Chris Blackwell, oh, it was met with massive rejection. Massive rejection. This is my favorite track. Children Crying in the Ghetto.

to all the children all over the world who are suffering at this particular moment. Judge. I remember, if you find it the absolute peak of misery listening to something else, come on over to KXLU. Come on over to KXLU. I'll be here until the big hour of 11 o'clock. Black Uhuru in roots rock reggae style. I love King Selassie.

A divine and glorious selection by the Crown Prince of Reggae, Dennis Emmanuel Brown. His voice was silenced by death in 1999. Let's try culture again. 1977, Two Sevens Clash.

That is a question they're asking. Justin Hines and the Fabulous Dominoes. Why boast it thyself, you evil man? Alton Ellis on the Flames. Dance Crusher.

I've said it earlier and I'm repeating for emphasis that if you find it the absolute peak of misery listening to something else, come on over to KXLU. Come on over. Come on over. Come on over to KXLU.

along with the Scatterlights, Lucky Seven. And if you don't believe that Dan Drummond is the greatest trombone player, go do your research. Stranger Cole and Ken Booth. They're gonna count in Spanish.

My goodness, it's Saturday night all across the land and bridge of Southern California. Junior Francis at work as we switch tempo now, switch direction. This is Bushman. Pay homage to Peter Tosh, the original Bush Doctor.

A womb to the tomb. Peter Tosh was just simply brilliant, simply brilliant. This coming Monday, May the 25th, is the 38th annual UCLA Jazz and Reggae Festival. And guess who are the actors? YG Marley, Skip Marley, and Zion Marley. Man, all the Marleys are coming. That's at UCLA Wilson Plaza, 221, that's 221 Westwood Boulevard in, of course, Los Angeles, UCLA.

0: Pip Marley, one of the headliners of this year's UCLA Jazz Reggae Festival. Again, starts at 11 o'clock this coming Monday and runs until 6 in the evening. Do I have to introduce her? I don't think so.
1: No?
0: The queen of the dance hall.

0: 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It's the reggae show. Your presenter, Junior Francis. While my microphone is open, I want to remind you that on Thursday, June the 18th, make that Friday, June the 19th, Budja Banton and Stephen Marley will be in concert at the Pacific Amphitheater. We say thanks to the Pacific Amphitheater for giving us concert tickets to give away during the fun drive. Here is Budja. Friday, June the 19th.
1: Sons of men.

Be an incredibly wonderful and amazing summer for reggae music, especially the month of June, because two nights after Buju Banton's appearance in Orange County on Sunday, June the 21st, Burning Spear and Ziggy Marley live in concert. 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Reggae Night at the Hollywood Bowl. Here's Mr. Spear.

Reggae Night number 24, the Hollywood Bowl. What a night it's gonna be. My goodness, my goodness. He's a lesser known actor, Pablo Moses.

0: us in 52 states. Hello to all the visitors to Southern California. Welcome to the City of Angel. Returning listeners, all too well, you know the deal. You know the deal all too well.
1: From the west of America, to the east of America.

Let's rewise the dreadlocks, Bob, Peter, and Bunny. And speaking of Bob, three of his grandkids will be at UCLA this coming Monday, the 25th. It's the 38th annual UCLA Jazz and Reggae Festival. YG Marley, Skip Marley, and Zion Marley. Here's YG Marley, third generation Marley.

0: separation.
1: Consciousness emanating from the lips of the Tuffers, and believe me, man, Colombia is a very fertile landscape, landmass for reggae music. Oh yes, oh yes. Back to the epicenter, Jamaica. This is Joe White. Let's hear his lament, eh? And why not?

The first of two from Brother Roy Shirley, the high priest of reggae. On both tracks, he got some assistance from Mr. KB Ken Booth. Ken singing softly in the background.

You think I'm gonna let these selections go the way of the dinosaurs? You're dead wrong. Dead wrong. Dead wrong. Dead wrong. Those were the four seasons. These are the Cloud Indonians. I would.

said it before and I'm repeating for emphasis. It's a tragedy to miss the show. It's a tragedy. Saturday night here on KXLU Los Angeles, 88.9 FM. 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

0: 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Missy Tana.
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Madonna dedicated to his mother, Mom. What an affectionate, what a compassionate song, man. 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I'm Junior Frank.

0: Me and Marley, man, delivered his monster hit there in no uncertain terms. A couple of things on the reggae calendar I want to bring to your attention. This coming Monday, and I think I mentioned it before, this coming Monday at UCLA, is it 38? Yeah, been going on for a long time. 38th annual Jazz and Reggae Festival featuring three Marleys. These are third generation Marleys. YG Marley, Skip Marley, and Zion Marley. UCLA, Wilson Plaza. That's 221. That's 221 Westwood Plaza in the heart of Westwood. Starts at 11 o'clock and runs until 6, of course, at UCLA, right? Just about everyone underneath my voice, at least in Southern California, knows where that is. Thursday, June the 18th, the Expanders will be having their reunion party. That's at the Lodge Room. Yes, right here in Southern California. It's on 104 North Avenue 56. But yeah, second floor. This on June the 18th. The following night, Friday, June the 19th, Buju Banton and Stephen Marley in concert, talking about a massive doubleheader. That's at the Pacific Amphitheater, 88 Fair Drive, down there in Costa Mesa, that amazing city. Again, Costa Mesa, two of the top names in the music fraternity will be in concert. Sunday, June the 21st, Reggae Night 2024, featuring Ziggy Marley and Burning Spear. That's at the Hollywood Bowl. Yep, and this is number, wow. Is it number 24? It's been going on now for 24 years, huh? Next year will be quarter century. Saturday, July the 25th, Reggae on the Mountain. Featuring Mr. DC, Don Carlos, King Yellow. And if I'm not mistaken, I think they added somebody else. Yeah, Prodigy has been adding. He's the headline. He's going to bring the curtain down. So these are just a few of the things on the calendar that you might be interested in.
1: Carolina!
0: Sharks, man.
1: Anybody, girl. Make them know say I'm it for my damn.

Now, to the best of my knowledge, the award-winning Chag is not coming to town. However, Stephen Marley's coming, yes, on Friday, as I mentioned before, Friday, June the 19th, along with Buju Banton, yes, the Pacific Amphitheater. Thanks to all those who pledged and picked up tickets to see Stephen and Buju.

I hope you will continue to listen to KXLU long after I'm gone, because you know why? Mystic Pete has an amazing show lined up for you tonight. His guests are rolling in. Yes, indeed. They're coming in. Talking about early arrival. Talking about discipline. In a dream show following the reggae show on KXLU. Sir John Holt.

0: Haitian spot, you know. 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It's a prison in Jamaica.
1: Son boy shall walk back where go build those little set of old tie that didn't care no hide.
2: Yeah, yeah, me selector. And more music and less talk.
0: Don't tell me what to do, all right?

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My goodness. Visitor to Southern California, hope the city is treating you well. Returning listeners, you know the deal all too well, right? You know the deal.

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Because I know all too well, anything less than the best is a waste of your Saturday night. Ganja smokers, this is your delight.

0: 2 weeks ago, the man with the canary voice, born in Kingston, grew up in Clarendon, then went back to Kingston City to launch his career. Yes, man. Aina Kamauzi.
1: Hey, hey, hey.
0: This is the template. 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

0: Duff Daddy Roy, the teacher of legends. 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He's in a hurry, my gosh.
1: Deep rockers are y'all. 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

0: Inside the final furlong, yes indeed.
1: Bubble up. Hey, strictly bubbling. Hey, strictly bubbling. Oh, the temperature is below zero.

My goodness, the unfairness of time. Oh, the clock is ticking away. I dare not step on Mystic Beats time. I'm Junior Francis, by the way. This is KXLU, Los Angeles 88.9 FM, streaming online at KXLU.com. And please continue to listen to KXLU long after I'm gone. Mystic Beat needs your company. Have a wonderful holiday. If you're out there driving or heading to a club, be extra careful, okay? We shall assemble here again next week for sure. A taste of Dan Drummond Jr. and my voice.

0: 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Coming to you from the Loyola Marymount University campus in Westchester, Junior Francis just finished an incredible show, a reggae show every Saturday night. And it's a hard show to follow because it's so good, but we will try our best. I am Mystic Pete. The name of this show is In a Dream with Mystic Pete, and I feature the best of the DJ community. But tonight I have a special first hour with a dear colleague named Tommy Davey, and we're going in a little different direction. And then around midnight, I have a mix by an extraordinary DJ named Justin Paul. So stay tuned for that. We will get to the beats. But first, well, let me have you introduce yourself, Tommy Davey.
1: Well, thanks so much, Pete. Thanks for having me. I think tonight I'm going to bring you some selections that really shaped me as a musician and just as a lover of music in general. And I thought actually more than I was toying with the idea of bringing a guitar tonight, and I thought better of it because I felt like the most important thing that I wanted to get across to the listeners was just great music and the stories behind the people that make the music. And without that element of it, I think the music would be kind of empty. So I hope to touch on that.
0: Well, you came in about 6-9 months ago. There was an event at a theater in West LA that features the French community, and it also featured some old time jazz and swing. It was a great show, and you came in here with your guitar and played music from that era. You have a guitar shop in Laguna Beach, and I was really blown away by your talent. I love that era. Django Reinhardt, Stephan Grappelli, La Hot Club. I don't know how many people know about this music, but it's extraordinary, and you're keeping it alive. And anyway, we're not going to have live music tonight and next time, promise.
1: I promise.
0: You bring that guitar, yes. And we will take a journey through this lovely landscape of sound, and you will tell some stories, and there will be an educational portion.
1: Yes.
0: You will explain what's happening. By the end of the evening, everyone listening will be in love with this genre of music. That is what will happen. So says I, Mystic Pete.
1: I agree.

0: he went on to become the greatest guitar playing soloist of its time, put the guitar on the map.
1: And he had like three fingers on one hand or something, right?
0: He had two he could fret with.
1: Okay.
0: But he could play chords with the other ones, but his hand and his arm were so badly damaged with the tendons because of burns in a caravan fire. And
1: a gypsy caravan.
0: Yes.
1: This was the Roma people. That was his group. That was
0: Roulotte. Yeah, the caravan. Yeah.
1: Gotcha.
0: Yeah. So he was in a hospital, convalescing, and they wanted to amputate his arm. And so him and his brothers snuck out of the hospital and they nursed him back to health. And he gradually retaught himself how to play the guitar. But what was left, what was created as a result of this disability and this injury, was just this unreal music coming out of this man. And he became a phenomenon. He became a celebrity in France. And he became one of the infamous guitar heroes that everyone talks about. And this piece that we're going to play was the first song that really got my attention when I was a little boy. My dad used to play this on the stereo in the house. And I think it kind of sums up the whole vibe of the Hot Club of France.
1: Well, I'd like to point out that sometimes great art comes out of tragedy.
0: Like, for sure.
1: Django suffered, and he went through some real pain and disability, but somehow he went through it and found something entirely new. And I think a lot of us artists have that journey. We've faced the fire. We've faced pain and tragedy. And these are battles we've had. Mm-hmm. And we come through it. We lick our wounds. We heal. And we come out more powerful.
0: Through great suffering comes great perspective and knowledge.
1: By the way, I'd like to just mention a dear friend, Jonathan Sheldon, who's a violinist, so I've been trying to hook you up with. So this will be the, from the Django Grappelli duo, that maybe this will be the next one, and I'll be responsible.
0: Maybe something really interesting will happen.
1: Jonathan Sheldon, wonderful, dear friend, and extremely talented violinist. But anyway, we'll work on that one. Well, Grappelli, how did he get involved?
0: Well, Stefan Grappelli was actually an interesting guy. He was a dancer, started off as a dancer in the school of Isadora Duncan, among other things, played jazz piano, just a child prodigy, and he also played violin. But they had this idea to make this string jazz, right, in Paris, and there was this place called the Hot Club of France, which was
1: Le Hot Club, yeah.
0: Yeah, which was essentially a moving club of appreciators of hot, jazz hot music, right? So Louis Armstrong and the Hot Five. It was all centered around Louis Armstrong's New Orleans Hot Five band. And the French loved Louis Armstrong so much that they devoted a club to this style of music. And Django Reinhardt and Stefan Grappelli created this house band for the Hot Club of France.
1: We're about to play this piece of music, but because I like to impress the listeners with little bits of information I come up with that I happen to know because I have some semi-encyclopedic memory, or at least a whole bunch of random facts swirling around my brain. Isadora Duncan, that's where I'm getting to.
0: Yes.
1: After I compliment myself. She was one of the first women who danced naked.
0: Yep.
1: She took off all her clothes and wanted to express her body with freedom and beauty and just blew off all the conventions. So she was, in a sense, the beginning of modern dance and just a whole new concept of movement, mm-hmm. Isadora Duncan.
0: And the use of light and fabric in a way that no one's ever used before.
1: Okay, you just topped me, man.
0: Yeah, it's really interesting. She's everybody, I think, who's brilliant, you know, has got some sort of intersection or crossroads. They've all met at some point.
1: You know? The world is all, just one last, I got to throw in a little bit of mystic Pietism here. The world is ready for some new brilliance. We've kind of done the same thing for a long time now, and we're all sick of it, and we're all numb.

0: and we're all beaten down, but we're ready for new ideas, new art, new vision, and things that will take us into the future. Here's music by... Oops. Let me try that again. Here is music by Django Reinhardt. What is this piece called?
1: My Sweet.
0: Okay. Hold on. Talk a minute till I get it up.
1: Well, there were two sides to this recording. You're going to hear the, I believe it was the A side, but if you ever get a chance, go on YouTube and check this song out and listen to the B side, and it's equally as, it's just fascinating to hear.
0: I'm having some technical difficulty. My Sweet Django Reinhardt. For some, it's going to the next piece called Dwelul Videntelor. What's that one?
1: That's a Romanian piece of music.
0: Okay, let's go to that one because that's the only one that seems to be coming up.
1: Okay, we'll sort it out and we'll come back to that.
0: We'll sort it out. Listen, folks.

0: This is KXLU. And what did we just hear?
1: We just heard My Sweet by Django Reinhardt.
0: And that's the one I was trying to play. And exactly. I have this hand computer, which they call a phone, and which was not, computer. it was not cooperating, but we live radio, we worked it out. You said we'd figure it out later. So now we are figuring it out.
1: It came to fruition. So what I wanted to do is just kind of give the listeners kind of, perspective as far as, you know, you have Django Reinhardt, who was really famous. He kind of created the whole deal. And then in his wake, we've had the rise of these brilliant artists that were inspired by this guy's art. And they've continued the tradition on, but they've continued to evolve that tradition in a lot of different really interesting ways. And the one common denominator about a lot of these artists is that they come from a Gypsy Roma background, and they're integrating and using influences from other kinds of music to kind of cross-pollinate and make some really interesting art. So the next piece I wanted to play after My Sweet, just to give some contrast, is a piece called Cherokee, which is a modern bebop kind of chord progression, a standard, and it's played by a musician that a lot of people may already know, named Angelo DeBar, and he recorded this in 1989, and this recording was one that they kind of restarted the whole genre and made the genre famous again. So I'm going to play for you now, Cherokee.

0: this is KXLU 88.9 FM in LA, KXLU.com all around the world. Mystic Pete here with a show called In a Dream with Mystic Pete, but this is a very special version because I usually feature the DJ community all 3 hours from 11 to 2 a.m. But I have Tommy Davey here in studio as my special guest. We're just doing a little tour through jazz, Django, Grappelli, modern, well, what are we calling it now?
1: Well, it's commonly referred to as anything from jazz manouche in France to jazz gitan to gypsy jazz. There's all sorts of names, you know. Even there's some places they call it Roma jazz. There's other versions from Eastern Europe they call it that. But really, it's music that's played. Whether it's jazz or whatnot, there's one common denominator, which is that it's played most predominantly by gypsy people.
0: By the way, what were the two tunes we played? I think I messed up the order yet
1: so
0: again.
1: So the first song that we heard was Complicité by Angelo DeBar and his band at the time called Gypsy Unity, which is a mix of Django Reinhardt, gypsy jazz music with Romanian themes and Romanian instrumentation. So you have a Romanian violinist, and you have also a cymbalum player, which is basically a kind of a Romanian, Hungarian hammer dulcimer. That's very it's almost a percussion instrument. So you have this kind of very kind of interesting, aggressive kind of way the music's played, but also combined with some ornaments, you know, that are very, very specific. A very specific color to the music.
0: I think people might know this genre best through the Gypsy Kings.
1: Well, that is one kind of gypsy music. There's a flamenco. It is a form of gypsy music that's practiced in Spain. And up through, you know, the journey, this kind of music from Spain migrated into the south of France. And that's where this kind of rumba flamenca was created, when it was mixed with French influences, as well as
0: jazz and swing.
1: Yeah, all sorts of stuff. It's kind of a melting pot.
0: So Gypsy King is a little different.
1: Yeah, it's a little different because it's actually, a lot of people don't realize, they think it's Spanish, but it is Spanish, but it's from the south, really the south of France. That's where the band is from. Yeah.
0: So let's talk about jazz for a minute. Jazz, going back before the 50s, was really a dance form. People would get up and dance to jazz music, generally mm-hmm. speaking. Then along came bebop and Miles and that whole crew in the 50s. And it stopped really being a dance form. Mm-hmm. It was more of a listening form. And yeah. Then, a decade or two later, it became like the Chardonnay and yacht white people music. But it was no longer, it really no longer is a dance form. But this is very danceable, the music we're playing.
1: Yeah, in many different ways, like the kind of Romanian music, the sarba, and these other kinds of lahoras and things like this are communal dances that come out of Eastern Europe. So this is like old school folk dancing that occurred like in, you know, places like in Bucharest and parts of Romania, in Serbia as well. And, the way that these folk pieces of music are played relates to the style and the color that we hear coming through the way the jazz music is being played by the gypsy people. So you start seeing this sort of cross-pollination of these little subtle things that are carried in the being of these people, but it's coming out in subtle ways that you can tell if you're familiar with the cultures, but not apparent. You can tell it's different, but you can't really put your finger on what it is. But that's the real common denominator. It's the way it's played. It's the way it's played. It's the color. It's the choices. It's the mindset. It's the general intuition in which they make the music, which makes it so differently than the way, let's say, a normal or whatever jazz, but jazz musician. But the thing is about the great African-American and blues musicians is that they carry the same kind of intuition with their music. So there's the one common denominator, which is, I think, the reason why Louis Armstrong, people like Louis Armstrong and Django Reinhardt had such a strong connection through completely different worlds. You know, their worlds sort of collided because they share an unspoken way in which they communicate their inner way.
0: And Louis Armstrong, a very interesting character because he's a through line in the jazz community, I think, going back to, what, the 30s and 40s, 50s, 60s, 70s, I think through the 80s. He was a continual strong force, both as a trumpeter and a singer, and just like a jazz musician that everyone knew that was very accessible. And he never branched off into the whole bebop scene, but kind of stayed in that older style.
1: New Orleans style,
0: yeah. But a very important figure in jazz, Louis Armstrong, and at times controversial, but he brought a lot.
1: He also, one fun fact, he loved cleanses. If you go on the net and you search Louis Armstrong bowel cleanse.
0: Oh, bowel cleanse.
1: Yes.
0: I thought you meant like Ajax.
1: No. Yeah. But yeah, he loves cleanses. So,
0: okay.
1: Check it out.
0: So coffee enemas and Louis Armstrong.
1: Yes, exactly.
0: Okay.
1: Yes.
0: I didn't need to know that. We could have kept his memory pristine. Okay. Okay. Every time I turn on the social medias, there seems to be some obsession with our bottom orifice these days, sunning it or putting liquids up it. I'm not going to go too much into this topic, but I don't understand the scatological obsession of social media. Yeah.
1: Well, just had to
0: save
1: put that
0: me,
1: in there.
0: Save me. Get me off. Let's change topic.
1: Okay. So anyway, I digress. So, you know, jazz really, you know, the kind of jazz that the inception of jazz really started with these songs coming out of ragtime and into this sort of Tin Pan Alley era where there were these songs that were sung that they started off with a verse, you know, your Great American Songbook type things, and then they became popular, but the jazz musicians started jazzing them up, right? So,
0: and this is more like swing jazz.
1: No, this is pre-swing.
0: Okay.
1: So what you have is like, you know, your 1920s jazz bands like Bix Beiderbecke and Paul Whiteman Orchestra. They were like orchestras playing dignified white folk jazz.
0: But it was pop music, really, at the time.
1: At that point in time.
0: Bix Beiderbecke, yeah, Paul Whiteman. That was kind of the pop music.
1: Exactly.
0: When you want to dance, that's who you'd see.
1: Exactly. And then the same carried true moving into hot jazz. It was kind of a new kind of era. And then at the end of the hot jazz time period, then you had the swing era, right? Which is another kind of danceable music, you know, and then you go into crooning, you know? So there's like this evolution of the same kind of song, but being portrayed and performed and emoted in very, very different contexts with a different formula. And you also had, you know, these great arrangers like Duke Ellington and the likes, you know, all his, you know, all his friends and colleagues that were.
0: And the great singers Ella and Billie Holiday. Yes. Right. Then it took on this whole new meaning and often a very political tone too.
1: Yes.
0: By the way, I do want to add in that almost all of those early jazz dances came out of the black community.
1: Yep.
0: They were folk dance, basically, from where, you know, black people would enjoy. And then they became just dance, the popular dance.
1: Yeah, exactly. It was this cultural phenomenon that interestingly enough, the people of, you know, many gypsy musicians heard this and were inspired greatly to make their interpretation of it. And there's this kind of universal resonance.
0: And I would have to say that influence from the black community continues today. You could see white kids in Australia acting like black people or BTS. That's all like black mannerisms they're copying in some kind of permutation.
1: And also
0: Korean, yeah, right?
1: Yes, a lot of the chord progressions and whatnot, like in Korean and Japanese modern music, are some of the only kinds of music that are still using the old formula of the hook, you know, and the verses and the kind of licks and melodies that are, you know, with rhythm and blues music and, you know, altered dominant kind of chords. I have a friend who does a lot of production with Korean artists, and he's always slipping in, you know, jazz, you know, bebop phrasing and stuff. And he thinks, you know, it's pretty cool to see him inserting that stuff.
0: I've been trying to get into some alternate dominant stuff with my girlfriend, but she will have none of it. Okay, I had that. Sorry. What are we going to play next, Tommy Davey?
1: Gosh, well, I kind of wanted to play for you. You know, we were talking about folk dances, right? And I want to take you guys to Serbia, to maybe Belgrade. And there's this great musician named Bako Jovanović, and he plays an instrument called a tamborica, which is essentially a four-string. He's playing a bass prim, which is a four-string instrument, some with double courses, almost like a mandolin, but it looks like a little mini guitar. And he plays all these kolo dances, but in a kind of a new style.
0: Cholo? No.
1: No, kolo. K-O-L-O.
0: Okay. I'm trying to throw in all my street cred here.
1: Yes.
0: Okay, just be patient.
1: And this kind of music is played at weddings for many, many hours with large amounts of alcohol and and into the wee hours of the morning. But this song is in the key of C moll. So I'm going to play for
0: C minor.
1: You. Yeah.
0: And what's the signature? The time signature.
1: I think this one would be four.
0: 4/4.
1: 4 count. Yeah.
0: Okay. Here we go.
1: Okay.
0: Tommy
1: here we go. I'm going to play it for you.

0: KXLU here. There we go. Turn on the button. Okay.
1: Yeah, so that the first song we heard was Bako Jovanović playing a kolo. And then the second piece that we just heard was by Petro Ivanovic, a great gypsy Rom artist. Plays the balalaika, but tuned like a tamburica. So the two pieces that we just played back-to-back have one thing in common, which is this is a Serbian kind of gypsy music. And the one we just heard is played more in sort of almost a little bit of a Russian style. And I played this piece of music because I had a lot of experience. I got to spend a lot of time with Petro Ivanovic, and he was
0: a great
1: teacher, and his family are, I would say, you could kind of call them royalty of gypsy music. And they were heavily involved with the promotion of gypsy music and performing it all throughout France and Europe, and then later in Norway, where I started going to meet them in the around 2007, 2008 is when I started traveling there to spend time with those guys and learn this kind of music. So it totally opened my eyes to all this other kind of music. And change my musical course of direction completely.
0: I think it needs to be pointed out that the gypsies, the Roma, they've been terribly persecuted. I think the worst example is during World War II, when the Nazis were sending people to concentration camps, and we know they were after millions of Jews, but they also killed tens of thousands or more gypsies. I mean, that was one of their targeted peoples.
1: For sure. And, you know, there's actually, I went to Auschwitz to visit the some of the ruins of the Roma family camp that are there. So they had their own community in Auschwitz-Birkenau. They were heavily persecuted. And, you know, they're still persecuted to this day. Because, you know, when we think of gypsy people, Rom gypsies, we think of you know, music and dresses and, you know, fortune telling and like all these kinds of trades that they're famous for, but we don't look at the harsh reality that just the gypsy music, the art that they make, is a very small, it's a very big part, but it's also a very small part of it, because that's really the only part that many people really pay attention to or care about. But at the music is really just the exteriorization. Externalization,
0: we'll
1: right?
0: Take it. Okay.
1: The externalization of the state of their life. You know, they wear their emotions on their sleeve when they perform, just like flamenco. You know, it's very intense. They're giving all. It's an emotion. It's the highs and the lows, and that's, I think, what really attracted me to really paying attention to what these artists were offering, is that they offered all of life's experience.
0: They have their own communities, but they've been chased around Europe and they've been attacked. I mean, not just in World War II, but they have often been the victims of terrible racism.
1: Mm-hmm.
0: And, you know, even calling someone a gypsy in some places is a real slur, like it's an insult.
1: Yes.
0: Like in Mexico, if you call someone an Indian, mm-hmm. that is an insult in parts of Mexico. Of course, us West Side white people, we think it's, you know, well, I wear feathers in my hair. I'm very special. I do a cacao ceremony. I'm playing Indian. Look at me. I was special. Anyway, back to the topic. Mm-hmm. We're talking about racism and how sometimes groups of people become targets mm-hmm. of hate.
1: Exactly. And I think, you know, I'll just say that, you know, they're misunderstood because the customs of the way they think and view the world. And I'm not saying that I can explain how they think, but all I can transmit is my view and experiences of the times that I've got to spend with my dear friends that have taught me a lot, what I can say is that they've taught me about what it means to really live life, that they truly know how to live. They're not bound by, you know, limitations. They view society as a kind of enslavement, if you will. And I have to sort of agree with their point of view. And they're just, they live totally different, because if you recall where they come from, they come from the north of India, and a lot of the social norms and traditions that they carried forth in their blood and in their traditions and their folklore and the stories that are orally transmitted, they live a kind of beautiful existence that we can't fathom, you know. And there's this on my website, if you look me up, you can see I've got a collection of quotes.
0: By the way, what is your website?
1: My website's Tommy, like Tommy Davy, Davy.com.
0: Two first names.
1: Yeah, two first name guy.
0: You know?
1: And so there's this German journalist who, I think his name was Gunther, and he wrote this thing. He says, why do the gypsies, why are they hated so much? It's because there's a kind of joy that they exude and a kind of emotion that makes us ashamed of ourselves, that we are so ashamed of ourselves. They have an acceptance of their human existence, and that comes out in their music. And that's, I think, the reason why, for me, the music is so liberating.
0: Kind of
1: so,
0: a joie de vivre.
1: Yeah, in the most real way. I mean, I've always described it as a dimly lit light bulb in the darkest room you could imagine.
0: Wow.
1: But that light bulb is a kind of inner hope, you know, for these people in their community. It's sacred.
0: Beautifully put. But within the gypsy community, there may be strict laws and expectations. And I think you find also some very ancient customs, even if the most severe, like if you really betray your community, you may get shunned.
1: Yes.
0: So there's some ancient stuff going on there too. There's a joy, but
1: yeah.
0: Old traditions.
1: There's gender norms a lot of times, but you know, I can't make a blanket statement, because I have I have friends that are in the Dutch Sinti community in the Netherlands, and you know, they have less of those old school, you know, gender roles than, let's say, like in other parts of.
0: So it's diverse.
1: It's more diverse. It's changing. It's modernizing. The kids are doing. They're not kept from society the same way. They're different, yet a part of everything.
0: I think it says a lot about the kind of person you are that they would welcome you into their community, because they may be suspicious of outsiders who may try to exploit them, do their wrong, or just be tourists and want to like get a taste of some cool thing. But they don't want to be taken advantage of like that. And the fact that you're welcome in, it just says a lot about your heart and your authenticity, Tommy.
1: Well, the one thing I've been told is that, you know, in a lot of these places, among these communities and these musician groups, you know, they know California, because we've sort of created a waypoint for them, you know, like a stop along the way, where they're welcome, you know, to come play music, teach, talk about their experiences, you know, share this really beautiful thing that they carry, that they've carried for centuries.
0: Let's hear a couple more pieces.
1: Sure. Gosh, what should we do? What do we feel like doing? Let's play something interesting from Hungary and mixing some folk traditions from Poland. This recording is from some friends of mine in Poland. It's a folk band there that I got a chance to collaborate with named Tekla Klebanica, with a violinist and his ensemble named Leo Sarkozy from Budapest, Hungary. So you're going to hear some gypsy folk fusion.

0: KXLU 88.9 FM, KXLU.com all around the world. Mystic Pete here with a show called In a Dream with Mystic Pete. And if you're tuning in to hear Justin Paul's set, he is waiting in the wings on the deck, so stay tuned. He'll be on in a few minutes. And then a set by Manolo. But we have Tommy Davey here. What did we just hear again?
1: So we just heard a piece by a Polish folk band, Highlander-style band, named Tekla Klebanica, which basically means the gossip girl, the town gossip girl in Polish, playing with Sarko Zilajos on violin with his ensemble, which is a Hungarian gypsy band from Budapest. And, God, what else do you want me to talk about?
0: Well, let's talk about Tommy Davey. You have a guitar shop. There's so many directions, but you have a guitar shop in Laguna Beach, and you're a luthier. You make and repair guitars, just all kinds, or are you a little bit more limited? Talk about that, and then what's your dreams? What are you doing, Tommy Davey?
1: Sure. Well, I'll tell you. So basically, I have a guitar shop, but it's so much more than just a guitar shop. It's not a normal place.
0: There's a secret door that leads you into Hobbitville? No.
1: Yeah, well, the secrets are sort of everywhere. It's on the walls. I've got all sorts of memorabilia and things. And, you know, I tell people, you know, this is a place where I preserve music. I catalog music there. I save posters and recordings. And basically anybody who walks in, who asks the right questions, I'll show interesting things that I have, that I've been given or asked to be the custodian of. But yeah, I maintain a pretty large musical archive of all these rare recordings and historical things for the sake of the music. But yeah, I fix guitars. I sell guitars. I do all sorts of stuff service related. I'm pretty specialized on very special old kinds of guitars that are French and European. But I do a lot of custom work. When people need a very creative or complex solution for a complex problem, I sort of get the call to fix finicky little things that are normally hard to address at a normal guitar shop, let's say. So I like to think of myself as a problem solver. But yeah, I'm actively involved in promoting the gypsy music and the music of Django Reinhardt. So I work with a variety of different theaters and venues to, you know, pepper the area with this kind of music. So I'm actively trying to, like what I'm doing here tonight, you know, trying to introduce as many people as possible to this genre and, you know, open their eyes and ears to new kinds of musical horizons.
0: Beautiful. What's the 1 year, 5 year plan for Tommy Davey? What's the dream?
1: Oh, the dream. Well, let me think about that. Well, I'm working right now, between, Los Angeles, Laguna Beach and Scandinavia. So I'm working to, you know, promote

0: the GOAT, the greatest of all time recordings in the gypsy jazz genre. He's the guy, the mastermind behind that. So I'm working with him to present this retrospective.
1: Amazing. What's your website one more time?
0: My website is TommyDavey.com, the two first name guy website. And the other one is DjangoGuitars.com.
1: With a D.
0: With a D.
1: D-J-A-N-G-O.
0: D-J-A-N-G-O, guitars, plural.com.
1: Well, let's hear one of your tunes. This is You on Guitar.
0: Yeah. Let me see here.
1: By the way, people can reach me at MysticPete.com and MysticPete on social media. And I'm on every Saturday night at 11 p.m. with a show that features the DJ community, except tonight. You're probably a DJ too, Tommy Davian, at some point in your life.
0: Actually, you're correct.
1: I see. Right. Mystic Pete here. I could feel the ones and twos. There's that ones and twos spirit behind you of 1200 Technics. This is a kind of a turntable that plays vinyl. Vinyl is these black round things. It looks like a piece of tar. Anyway, tar.
0: I love a good session of turntablism.
1: There we go. I was saying they were your spirit guides. That was the joke I was trying to get to. But anyway, I have a show every Saturday night. Oh my God, I'm messy getting tired. Every Saturday night that features the DJ community, and it repeats generally on a Tuesday at midnight, which is actually late Monday night. So the Justin Paul mix will be in its entirety this Monday night at 11:59. And then I have a show on Sunday, which is later today. And I will be featuring the incredible Mark Porter Zasada. So that's my talk show. Hope you can stay tuned to KXLU for the next 24 hours so you can hear my talk show at 7 p.m. And you can take bathroom breaks. You can take a nap, but leave your radio right here. So you are going to tell us what we're about to hear and kind of wrap up this little session, Tommy.
0: Sure. So I'm just going to put one of my little recordings at the end here. I'm playing this particular one I recorded in Paris with a dear friend of mine, Frank Anastasio, on the bass, and the rhythm guitar player. Anytime I play rhythm guitar for myself, I call myself the fictitious name Pecorino Romano, like the cheese. Tommy Davey, Pecorino Romano, and Frank Anastasio on the double bass. And we're playing Montagne Sainte-Geneviève, which is a waltz composed by the great Django Reinhardt.
1: Wow. Thank you so much for coming, Tommy Davey. And then just stay tuned after this tune. We're going to go right to the Justin Paul mix. Thank you, everybody, for listening. Thank you, Tommy Davey. Here's the music.
0: Thank you, Mystic Pete.
1: Yay!

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Those that have some kind of power, they want to make it difficult for you.

We are coming to the end of In a Dream with Mystic Pete. You can reach me at mysticpete.com and Mystic Pete on social media. 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

Attention, Hepcats and squares alike. Dig this dubious demonstration of forbidden fruit, passionate percussion, and poo-poo platters. On the Molotov Cocktail Hour, your hosts, Cyrano, Special Agent Lotus, and Senor Amor are waiting to camel walk through a sun-soaked Sahara.

Francois Hardy succumb to the enchanted rhythms, hand in hand with Dembala, Pele, and Gede Nimbo. Their abstract shadows cast against a backdrop of ancient stern-faced tikis

belts and run like hell. Live from the fabulous Mahi Mahi Room in downtown Encino, I give you Cyrano,

0: Well, we are looking at 11 hip shots past 7 o'clock here on this crazy Tuscaloosa Tuesday. We're looking at Tuesday, April 21st, 2026 in the year of Papa Legba. And you might be wondering just what in the heck is going on.
1: That's
2: what I want to know. Well, this is the show we've been talking about for a long time. It's the mashup between the Wildwood Flower and the Molotov Cocktail Hour. So we're calling this the Wildwood Cocktail Hour.
0: Yeah.
2: Or the Wildwood Molotov Cocktail
1: Hour. Well, I have a longer title.
2: Okay.
0: Yeah.
2: Of course you do.
1: It's the Wildwood Flower Molotov Cocktail Hour. Radio power.
0: Super Western epic extravaganza. Is that, would that work?
2: Yeah. Focusing on spaghetti Western music tonight.
0: Yeah.
2: It's going to be a humdinger, folks, I'm telling you. Barn burner, stay close. You know. Coming to you from high atop the Malone Student Building, overlooking the stunningly beautiful Loyola Marymount campus.
0: And it's a thanks to all the forbearance of the Jumping Jesuits and the Swinging Sisters here at Loyola Marymount University to let us do our thing.
2: No joke. You got to give it to the Jesuits. They know how to do colleges. Unbelievable. I mean,
0: they
2: you
0: keep
2: know,
0: it.
2: I don't know if you know this or not, but
0: lay it on me.
2: I knew Leo before he was Pope. I knew him when he was Bobby Priest.
0: I think I had heard some rumblings.
1: I need the story again.
2: Okay, well, we might get to that later.
0: All right.
2: It's a long story, and, you know.
0: Yeah, let's just say you're connected.
2: Well, yeah, you know, the Vicar of Christ and me like that, you know. So, I'm tight with the man.
0: You got a golden.

0: ticket into the
1: I'm going to
0: pearly
1: Italy
0: gates.
1: This summer. I don't know if I'm going to be welcomed at the Vatican or not. So, you know.
0: Well, if anyone would, it would be you, Mike.
1: So,
0: we'll do introductions really quick. So, folks that are tuning in this early wouldn't normally recognize our voices, perhaps, although we have been darkening the doors of KXLU for a few decades. Of course, sitting next to me in the sticky Naga hide booth, as he is on the Better Tuesdays, that would be Encino's favorite son, the hardest lurking man in show business, Senor Moore.
2: Good evening.
0: And of course, we couldn't do what we do without our 33 and a third, our better 33 and a third. That'd be Special Agent Lotus right there.
3: Ciao.
1: Big round of applause.
0: And we couldn't really do spaghetti westerns without bringing in an expert to actually speak Italian, so.
3: Poorly.
0: Well.
3: What's hilarious.
0: It's better than mine.
3: Well, what's hilarious is that I studied Italian. I actually had got a scholarship for Italian studies, and his accent is so much better than mine after years and years of study. Because I have a horrible Valley Girl accent in every language, which makes things okay because traveling as an American is always.
2: I don't think you have it in French, especially.
3: Oh, no, no, no, no.
0: Oh,
3: because I go, je. Oh. And it's too low.
0: All right. Well, we'll.
3: Because it's like, je. All the Frenchies speak with their face voice.
0: Well, we'll forgive it tonight. And of course, Uncle Mike.
1: Right here.
0: Mike Bone of Wildwood Flower Radio Hour, holding it down every Tuesday night. Such an incredible show.
1: Everybody's favorite Georgia tree farmer.
0: And DJ Meeks is with you as well.
1: Yes.
4: Yeah.
1: Yep.
0: Uh-huh.
1: It's a swarm of people in here tonight.
0: I know. And we have Cowboy David as well.
1: Absolutely.
0: Just, you know.
1: My adopted son, David Elsenbrook.
3: Oh, do we not introduce our, like, maven of social networking?
4: Oh, well, we do.
1: Miss
4: this
1: Emily.
4: Is Emily.
1: Remember, the problem with introducing Emily.
0: Yes.
3: Is it ruins her mystery?
1: No, once you get her on the microphone, it's tough to get her off the microphone.
0: Interesting.
1: Yeah,
2: wow.
1: Yeah. She's been known to take over. Just take over.
2: Who knew?
0: I want to see that. that might happen.
1: Yeah.
0: But
1: I'm hoping.
0: Yeah. But this is our sonic handshake. We're trying this out for the first time to see if it's, as you said earlier, it's either going to be a grand experiment or a glorious train wreck.
1: but we're here till midnight.
0: Oh, my God.
1: We're putting in the hours.
0: Right, so you would just think that, but with the pure numbers alone.
2: There's going to be some good stuff.
1: It's just, I mean,
0: the percentages.
2: It's, just, it, it's like just flipping law of averages.
1: Flipping a coin. Right. You get it right half the time.
0: There we go. You know? Okay. Yeah. Well, let's let the folks out there in radio land know what we did get right in that first set, yes?
3: Okay, so already I'm unsure about what we got right. Because did I have like a little psychotic break while you were playing a Scoochie Cowboy?
0: Oh, did I not play a Scoochie Cowboy?
2: You didn't.
0: Oh, I didn't.
3: Okay.
0: Okay, so.
3: That's fine.
0: That'll be in the next set coming up.
3: A sneak peek. So coming into the air break, we were listening to Johnny Cash with Ghost Riders in the Sky.
0: Yeah,
3: from Columbia. And prior to that was Los Jolies with High Chaparral from Sueño Psicodélico,
2: otherwise known as Telstar.
3: Right,
0: but some of Peru's finest, Los Jolies, and. I guess this might bear a short description of our mission statement for tonight, is that we're exploring the music of the West, of spaghetti Western films, and where it's taken us, where it's gone, the extent that it's had, and other cultures, other folks, other music genres that have folded into it, seen it through their lenses, blended it with other things. So while we're going to give you some deep dives into some awesome spaghetti Western music, we're also going to do things on the outskirts and some of the odd howls in the night as well.
2: Thurston?
0: He is one of the oddest. Well. Okay.
1: Okay. And we got four acts here tonight.
3: Wait.
1: Too.
3: Yes.
0: Oh, yeah.
3: I'm still back announcing.
0: Oh, my goodness. All right.
3: I'm so sorry, Mike Bone. I am like this strident all the time. We began the set and tonight's grand collaboration with my boyfriend, Il Maestro Ennio Morricone, with the theme song, the main title theme to The Good, the Bad, and the Ugly from the original motion picture soundtrack.
2: What's it in Italian?
3: Il buono, il brutto, e il cattivo. So it's the good, the ugly, and the bad in Italian.
0: Mm-hmm. Ah, all right.
1: Kind of very good.
0: Mixing it up. Okay. Mm-hmm. Well, and then, of course, our main course tonight, Mike,
1: is Spaghetti Western.
0: Well, and
1: there's plenty of spaghetti down here. We went to El Forno, and there's trays and trays of food.
3: Yeah, it's our excuse to eat carbs. Right. As Angelinos.
0: You're kind of bearing the lead here because, as is per your idiom, live bands, live music.
1: Yeah.
0: Holy smokes.
1: Yeah. Four of them. Wow. Four acts in 5 hours. Whew. Nathan Jock, who's, I call him the... he's the president of the Marty Robbins fan club, and I'm like the vice president. So, Eva and the Vagabond Tales. Eva, she's in like 5 different bands, and I said, weren't you just in here 3 weeks ago? She goes, yeah, don't tell him. She said, I'm coming back in a month, so under a nom de plume. And then Here Lies Man and Xander Schloss, who we have to talk with Xander about being on our punk to bluegrass show because he was one of the original punk guys from the Circle Jerks. So
0: yeah.
1: Good night tonight. We got extra fortification on the sound engineer. We got extra fortification on the food, and we laid in. The larder is full down there. We're here for 5 hours. No one's going to go hungry.
0: No, we are serious about it here.
1: Yep, serious as a heart attack.
0: Well, you've brought up a ton of stuff. I've been doing homework for weeks, and.
1: Another thing. Yeah. I think we should say something about the fundraiser, which was last week.
0: Oh, yeah, sure. A little wrap-up.
1: I'd like to thank everyone that contributed to all the shows.
2: Yes.
1: You know, we did really well, I think. Mm-hmm. We sort of expect the local people to contribute, but we had, on our show, we had people contributing from Ohio, people from Iowa, Oklahoma, Idaho, Washington, Oregon, and all around the state of California.
2: Wow.
1: And a guy from Mexico who happens to be my brother. But
2: that's nice.
0: That counts.
1: Yeah.
2: But, his brother donated too.
3: Yeah. Mm-hmm.
2: I don't have a brother.
1: No. I'm happy to share mine with you.
2: Oh wow. Well, okay.
1: Yeah.
0: Yeah. Yeah.
2: Oh, you already have.
1: Yeah, but no, I really want to say thanks to everyone that did contribute. It was really kind, and I'm humbled by it, you know.
2: And if you didn't, you could go to KXLU.com.
0: You still can.
2: Yeah.
0: It's not too late.
2: No.
0: And you can click on donate and donate anything. If you felt like maybe last week you didn't have the money and then you finally got a check this week and you're in a little better position. And if not, we'll get you next year. But
2: yeah, it's fine.
0: I want to say thank you as well to all of our listeners who, you know, all the night watchmen and the grave diggers and the long haul truckers who also generously gave to our show and donated to KXLU without pause, and we couldn't do it without you guys. So this, in a way, this is sort of a thank you show. That's how I see it.
1: Absolutely.
0: Yeah. It's a celebration, and we don't have to think about fundraiser, the poison ivy of public radio, for another year.
2: Right.
1: Some people do this every 4 months.
2: No. Oof. Every 3 months.
1: Oy.
0: Mini fundraisers.
1: Mm-hmm. Yeah. Flash fundraisers.
2: Right.
0: Nope.
1: Nope. We're just into playing music. We're in the fundraiser, right?
0: Put the fun, yeah.
1: We put the fun in fundraiser.
0: Sometimes we put the razor in fundraiser, too, but when we have to. Well, what do you say? Should we get back to the music?
1: Yeah.
0: All right. I think it's time.
1: You ready?
0: We're kind of juggling things, but let's go to you, and then we'll go back to that.
1: All right. Here we go. Marty Robbins.
0: Woo-wee.

0: Okay.
1: All right.
2: What was that? What were we listening to?
1: There's a lot of strange stuff there. We were just listening to all the way from España.
3: Yes, that was Los HH with Escucha Cowboy.
1: Also in some circles known as Mule Skinner Blues. Kind of, sorta. All right.
2: You want to go down the hall and see what even the Vagabond Tales have in store for us?
1: Let's see what's going on down the hall.
2: All right, put them on, Meeks.
4: What did they do?
5: And we're live here on KXLU 88.9, live from the bluff tops of Loyola Marymount University with Eva and the Vagabond Tales. Say hi, everyone.
4: Hello.
5: I think this is one of the biggest bands I've at least ever been co-hosting. Usually we have like duos or singer-songwriter types or singer-song-whiner types, if you know what I mean. But we finally have a proper band in here. I see accordion, bass, is that pedal steel? Can we just get a quick like go around? Jasmine, do you want to start to say your name and what you're playing?
6: I'm Jasmine, and I'm playing the accordion.
5: Beautiful.
7: My name's Jeremy, and I'm playing the bass tonight.
8: I'm Kali, and I'm playing the pedal steel.
9: And my name's Mark, and I'm playing the snare drum.
5: And then up front with what looks like a slightly vintaged Gibson acoustic guitar.
4: I'm Eva, and I'm playing guitar.
5: It looks like you have some sort of mechanism strapped around the neck as well.
4: It's a harmonica.
5: We can't wait to hear it. Anyways, we'll talk. But first, let's get into some music. What are you going to start us with? I hear that you're playing mostly originals tonight. Is that true?
4: Yeah, we're playing all originals.
5: All originals?
4: Yes.
5: Wow.
4: Yes.
5: A KXLU exclusive.
4: Yeah.
5: What's this first one going to be?
4: It's called Train Travelers.
5: Cool. Let's hear it.

0: Eva and the Vagabond Tales live on KXLU, ladies and gentlemen. And might I say, too, shout out to Ear Trumpet Mics because you guys sound phenomenal in the studio. I went and had a listen.
1: Ooh.
0: And the balance is perfect. And none of you are even plugged into any sort of... Yeah, how about a shout out to the studio in there? Yeah. Sounding great, boys. All of you are working musicians. You're in different constellations and different band formations, etc. Would you describe this as your Western project?
2: Yeah, this is my oldest project. This is the music I've been writing since I was a teenager.
0: And, oh, really?
2: Yeah.
0: Huh.
2: And I've been doing it for a really long time, and Jasmine is my oldest band member here that's been with me since the beginning.
0: Where was that? Where did you guys start?
2: Craigslist.
0: Oh, really?
2: Yeah. We found each other on Craigslist.
0: Craigslist, Los Angeles? Yeah. Where were you based?
2: Riverside.
0: Okay.
2: From Riverside.
0: Nice.
2: Jasmine Fullerton.
3: Yeah.
0: Oh, cool. And it was like looking for Western accordionist.
2: Yeah.
0: What was the title of the, what was the ad?
2: Yeah. I don't remember what it said.
3: I think it was just looking for an accordionist.
0: Wow.
3: Yeah. Yeah.
0: Amazing. And obviously this is the big bonanza tonight, the, as we're calling it, the Wildwood Flower Molotov Cocktail Radio Hour, where we're featuring sounds and vibes of spaghetti westerns, but just westerns in general. Were you kind of writing in that style then? You were always kind of writing western. It's just something about the Inland Empire that just gives you that that tumbling tumbleweed sort of feeling.
2: I think there were a lot of tumbleweeds, and I was really into watching cowboy movies back then, even though I didn't really know what they were about or anything. I just liked them.
0: Right.
2: My biggest inspiration was that song High Noon that Connie Francis sang, and I kind of started... The instrumentation was just what made it sound spaghetti western at the time. I liked the little like dun dun dun dun dun kind of guitars.
0: Yeah,
2: and
0: I think there it is.
2: Yeah.
0: There is an accordion on that too, right? Or is it a harmonica? I can't remember the original Gary Cooper one though. But did you watch a lot of westerns?
2: Not really. It was just during the time that I started the band.
0: Yeah,
2: and then. And then it turned into kind of a more like Eastern European influence, and we went all
0: not
2: kinds of different
0: off.
2: Directions. Yeah.
0: Yeah. Totally.
2: Yeah.
0: Anyways, let's hear some more of it then. Do you have another tune?
2: Yeah, this one is called Thieves. It's from the same album called Letters from the Moon,
0: which is available for streaming on all platforms, and we can find it on Spotify,
2: Spotify,
0: DistroKid, and
2: everywhere.
0: The bootleg ones in Eastern Europe and Napster and all that stuff.
2: Probably Craigslist, too.
0: Craigslist. Yes. You can buy the album for cheap. Sorry, what was the name of this one?
2: This is called Thieves.
0: Cool. Thank you.

0: Eva and the Vagabond Tales live on KXLU 88.9, live from the blufftops of Loyola Marymount University with the Wildwood Flower Molotov Cocktail Radio Hour. That is a mouthful. You said that one is from an album that we can all listen to and hopefully purchase and not just stream for free. How many albums do you have out on our available platforms?
1: I have 3.5.
0: Oh my gosh.
1: Yeah.
0: Is the half an EP? Is that, or is it in production?
1: It's an EP, and then one of the albums is kind of like the demo versions of another album.
0: Oh, cool.
1: Yeah.
0: And then are you guys also playing in this configuration? I know that you play in different configurations. Mm-hmm. In this configuration, is there a place that people can see you throughout the greater Los Angeles area? Or Fullerton? Or...
1: Yeah, so we mostly play at Downtown Disney, and then also for the Food and Wine Festival. We have a date on Friday, I think. We're playing there Friday,
0: April 24th. Is that through Disney?
1: Yeah.
0: There's a wine festival at Disney?
1: Yeah, there's a Food and Wine Festival, and they allow us to talk about food and wine.
0: Really?
1: Yeah.
0: Interesting.
1: On stage, yeah.
0: Just for the adults.
1: Yeah, but the kids are there, they're listening, so.
0: And is Downtown Disney?
1: It's Inside California Adventure.
0: Oh, okay.
1: Disney California Adventure.
0: The boozy park.
1: Yeah, very much so.
0: Yeah. Cool. So were both of those off the same album?
1: Did you say?
0: Do we have what are we gonna hear from next?
1: We're gonna hear from another album called Uncharted Ocean. This one is called Sea Will Return You. And if you have a chance, look at the music video because we made it ourselves. And
0: oh wow.
1: And yeah, and you won't recognize anyone in it except myself and Jasmine. The other people quit. And it's because I made them all walk into the ocean and it was fully clothed. It was part of the video.
0: That's actually the reason that the band quit?
1: I think eventually. I think it was like a
0: suppressed. That was the first schism.
1: It might have been. Uh-huh. Yeah. Yeah.
0: But in Southern California, ocean, it's not that.
1: It was.
0: What was it? It was a cold 73 degrees? Come on.
1: Yeah, it was wintertime and we did it all up and down the coast. So
0: I really want to see this music video now.
1: It's worth it.
0: It's on YouTube?
1: Yeah.
0: Oh, cool.
1: Yeah.
0: And what's the name of the song again?
1: It's called Sea Will Return You.
0: Okay, so for the listening audience, please either pull over to watch this video. Don't watch it right now on your phones while you're driving on the 405 or wherever you are. Pull over, watch the video safely. Or when you get home in your viewing comfort, put on some PJs and watch other people get really cold in the ocean and then quit the band because Eva is a tyrannical band leader. All right, let's hear the song.

0: Thank you.
1: Even the Vagabond Tales, ladies and gentlemen, live on KXLU 88.9. That was amazing.
0: Thank you.
1: You said that you fired the rest of the band.
0: They quit.
1: They quit.
0: Yes.
1: So how long has this configuration been together?
0: Since the pandemic. Our newest is Jeremy.
1: Hi, Jeremy.
0: He's been Hello. With us for a couple months. Or since last year, actually.
1: Oh, Jeremy, no. Are you always on the upright bass?
2: When we play with amplification,
1: mm-hmm.
2: sometimes an electric bass hollow body employed.
1: Like a Rickenbacker sort of situation.
2: Yeah, like a violin bass style.
1: Right, right.
2: Yeah.
1: The Hofner? Is it a Hofner?
3: Yes, that's what Paul McCartney has.
1: Who? The guy from Wings?
3: Yeah, yeah.
1: So this configuration kind of since the pandemic, and then normally when you're playing live, you have, I assume, like full drums and more, a bigger sort of sound than this pared down version in the studio here at KXLU.
0: Yeah, so we're pretty loud usually.
1: Mm-hmm.
0: Yeah.
1: And you also mentioned the High Noon, Connie Francis, right? Connie mm-hmm. Francis? What were some of the other things you were listening to? Like, why this sort of train beat, Western, rustic vibe? You know, what were some of the things you were listening to at the time?
0: I don't even know what I was listening to at mm-hmm. the time. It honestly, it might have been something that was playing on K-Rock.
1: Oh, wow.
0: It might have been something completely not what I play.
1: Another rival station.
0: Yeah. Mm-hmm.
1: Yeah. Main competition, K-Rock.
0: Yeah, I feel like the thing that influences the songwriting for me and the instrumentation is mostly whatever I can find at a thrift store. I would find accordions a lot at thrift stores.
1: Mm.
0: And I thought, oh, wow, it's a portable piano. I want to put this in my band.
1: Right.
0: And then just like the sounds and the feelings of the vibe of something, like the movie, if it looks interesting, then it influences like, well, what would this sound like? And then I would write a song.
1: Right. Cinematic vibes.
0: Yes. Yeah. Cinematic uh-huh. vibes.
1: Mike, I noticed that you're standing at the microphone now.
4: I'm just holding the microphone. No, I want to talk about Connie Francis, if you don't mind.
0: Okay.
1: Do you have a story about Connie Francis?
4: Well, she passed this past year, within mm-hmm. the last 12 months. And so I wanted to do something about her because, like you, you know, I was like, oh, I'm Connie Francis, you know. And so I started doing sort of a deep dive on Connie Francis. And when she would have a hit record, she would record it in about 6 or 8 different languages. Japanese, Spanish, French, German, Italian. Amazing, you know. And to my knowledge, at the time, no one else was doing that. But I thought it was really smart, you know.
0: Yeah.
1: The 60s?
4: Yeah, yeah.
0: Mm-hmm.
1: I mean, so around the speaking of our spaghetti Western theme,
4: mm-hmm.
1: same idea as the Westerns. We're outsourcing it to Italy. We're dubbing it in English.
4: Mm. But she was doing...
1: We're global.
4: Yeah, yeah. But she was doing it in the States, and her record company had her in the studio. I'm sure there was a translator and a linguist.
1: I don't know if Connie spoke 6 languages.
4: I wouldn't think that she spoke Japanese, but she sure as heck had some hits in Japanese.
1: Wow.
4: Anyway, my Connie Francis story.
0: Yeah. Thank you.
1: Well, I'm going to be looking up those Japanese covers tonight.
4: Yep.
0: Yeah.
4: They're there.
1: After your YouTube video, though, band quitting in real time. Speaking of which, can we hear another tune from you?
0: This one has never been released, but we do have a recording of it on YouTube as well. Live recording.
1: What's it called?
0: It's called Keep Me in Your Shadows.
1: Cool.

0: Even the Vagabond Tales live on KXLU 88.9. Featuring also Coley Styles on the very old Gibson?
1: Yeah.
0: What is that?
1: This is like a 1914 F2.
0: Wow, the 1914 F2 Gibson mandolin. Playing a little Fisher's hornpipe. We have just time for one or two. I don't know how many more you got in you, but if you want to do one or two more or however you want to do it.
2: I want to see that mandolin.
0: Oh boy, Mike's here. He heard about an old Gibson.
3: Sure.
0: Yeah, no,
2: doesn't get much cooler than that.
1: That's all I say.
4: We could do one more.
0: Cool.
4: Yeah, one more.
0: What do you got?
4: This one is called Mirage. It's also off the very first album.
0: Okay.
4: Yeah.
0: We
4: haven't
3: done that yet.
4: No, we haven't. We have done it, actually, like an hour ago.
0: Really? Is this a KXLU exclusive?
4: No, we have done this one.
0: Oh, okay, perfect. I didn't want anyone to veer off the road from excitement. What's the name of this one again?
4: It's very terrifying when cars crash and the radio's playing.
0: Yeah.
4: When I crashed my car, it turns out the radio, it keeps playing.
0: It keeps playing.
4: Yeah, after you crash.
0: And it was playing this song. What was the name of this one?
4: It's called Mirage.
0: Cool, yeah. Thanks. And again, for Eva and the Vagabond Tales, ladies and gentlemen.
4: Thank you. Thank you for having us.
0: Thanks for being here.

0: applause for Eva and the Vagabond Tales. Thank you so much for being here, guys, and being a part of the spaghetti western bonanza here at the Wildwood Flower Molotov Cocktail Radio Hour. We're going to send it back over to Cyrano, Senor Moore, Special Agent Lotus, Uncle Mike, DJ Meeks, and everyone else in the studio. Take it away.
1: I'm right here.

0: We're back.
1: Yes.
0: Back in the saddle.
1: We were just listening to Reniel y su Conjunto Tropical with the song Andalusia from Galaxia Tropical.
0: And that's actually a brand new release right now on the Analog Africa label. 180 gram vinyl, beautiful liner notes, great music from one of the instrumental Peruvian guitar gods, Reniel.
2: I like the way you roll your R's. Not your first day at the rodeo there. Okay, you were checking on how to say Wildwood Flower Molotov Cocktail Hour in Italian.
1: Yeah, I was trying to, I should have run this past Cyrano since he is the master of iambic pentameter. Because I cannot rhyme this, because Wildwood Flower Molotov Cocktail Hour of Radio Power translates into the very non-rhythmic Fiore di Bosco Selvaggio Cocktail Molotov Un'ora di Potenza Radiofonica.
2: I don't know. It sounded good to me. Believable anyway.
0: I'd put money on that.
2: Yeah.
0: Yep.
2: Yeah.
0: Right. Yeah.
2: I would get you a good seat in any Italian restaurant.
1: Yeah, or I could just English language it and not translate wild wood.
2: Oh.
1: Because you know, I'm translating that as like into the forest.
2: Right, right.
0: I like that too.
1: And just like wildwood flower, colon. Mm. Un'ora di potenza radiofonica cocktail molotov.
0: All right.
1: I don't know.
0: We'll go with that. And boy, what did we just go with? Well, we'll do our back announcing and then we'll talk about Ava because wow.
1: Yeah. Yeah, so
0: gorgeous sounds.
1: Before Reniel y su Conjunto Tropical, we were just listening to Ennio Morricone with the title track to Per un Pugno di Dollari, Fistful of Dollars.
2: Now she's just showing off.
1: That, right. You know,
0: see what you've done?
1: Featuring the whistling talents of Alessandro Alessandroni.
0: I was lucky enough to actually see him perform many years ago as an older gentleman at the Gene Autry Museum. And he played guitar, he played acoustic guitar and whistled, and he is the whistler. So he did on both Fistful of Dollars and Good, the Bad, and the Ugly.
1: And he also played the signature guitar melody on Good, the Bad, and the Ugly. So like the twangy guitar riff that's central to the theme, that's him.
0: That's him. And there was maybe 20, maybe 50 people in the little theater watching him. And I have to say, when that hit, that clear tone of that whistle just flew across the vibration of the air, all the hair on the back of my neck stood up.
2: Whistling is I think it's an underappreciated talent, you know. You know who used to be a very good whistler?
3: Here we go.
0: Oh, really?
2: DJ Meeks.
0: What happened?
2: I don't know. She stopped practicing and, you know.
0: Her embouchure?
1: Yeah, my embouchure changed.
2: Yeah.
1: Because I'm a championship Bruxader.
0: I believe it.
1: And because I have to wear like a two-part mouth guard to prevent like nighttime chewing, it shifted my teeth around and my mouth around so I can no longer do a good whistle.
0: Mm.
1: But Cyrano has like five different methods of whistling.
0: I won't do them.
1: Not now.
2: I lived in New York for a while.
0: Yes.
2: And if you don't know how to whistle in New York, you don't get a cab, right? And I can't whistle a tune or anything like that.
0: Really?
2: But I can get a taxi cab from three blocks away. I can whistle, take the winners out here, you know.
0: Okay.
2: Life, loud and proud.
0: Life lesson.
1: To do the uncool. Hey, buddy.
2: Hey.
0: That'll work too.
1: Yeah.
0: All right, what did we hear before Alessandro Alessandroni?
1: Well, that was actually Ennio Morricone, his childhood friend.
0: Yes.
1: So before Ennio Morricone, we were listening to The Hellbenders with A Gringo Like Me from the album Today We Kill, Tomorrow We Die.
0: And one of the finest spaghetti western themed bands to come out of Ann Arbor, Michigan that you'll ever hear. And I'm waiting desperately for their second album that I've heard they're working on. But they do songs from lots of different westerns. They do some Johnny Cash covers on here. And it's a very enjoyable record.
1: So, before the Hellbenders, we were listening to Ernest Tubb with Waltz Across Texas from the album Retrospective.
2: Yes, Ernest.
0: Nice.
2: One of the great Grand Ole Opry stars. And we were talking about owner of a record store right outside the Grand Ole Opry. So after that's the old Ryman Hall, the real Grand Ole Opry. After people would go to the Grand Ole Opry, they'd go into Ernest Tubb's and buy records. And he would always have one of the artists from the Grand Ole Opry performing in his record store. So it'd be a huge crowd there.
0: Selling those records.
2: Selling those LPs.
0: What was the name of it?
2: Or Tubbs. It was Tubbs. What do you think?
0: I was going to say.
2: Ernest Tubbs.
0: Yeah, I was going to say, I hope. It better be Tubbs Records.
2: Absolutely.
0: Yeah.
2: Absolutely.
0: Nice. Great tune. Great tune there. Before that?
1: And starting up the set, we were listening to the Reverberi Brothers, Gianfranco y Giampiero, with their track Nel Cimitero di Tucson, in the Tucson Cemetery, from the spaghetti western Preparati la bara, which means prepare the coffin, aka Viva Django.
0: Yeah.
1: Which was sort of like the off-brand. Well, it wasn't even off-brand because it was part of the official Django series, but it did not star Franco Nero. That was liberally sampled by CeeLo Green from the song Crazy. And so most people know that
0: the melody of the voices in the background, it's crazy.
1: Cool. Yeah, and that was I believe that was I Cantori Moderni, Alessandroni's octet group.
0: Probably.
1: That most famously did the menamenau menamenau.
0: But they also did Ecstasy of Gold on the Bad, and the Ugly.
1: They did everything.
2: Hey,
1: and
2: I'd be willing to bet they made a few shekels off of Menomina.
1: Alessandro is like he's not even a secret weapon, because people who know Italian cinema or music of any genre know him. He's like an icon. But to most Westerners, they don't know him. And when I was taking Italian at Pasadena City College, I actually had to do a lecture about modern Italian culture, something of my choosing.
2: Right.
1: So I just sort of thought, like, what is going on right now? Because when I was taking this class, CeeLo Green had used this track, Nel Cimitero di Tucson, and The Good, the Bad, and the Queen, Damon Albarn's sort of supergroup that he did with members of The Clash and Verve and Gorillaz and somebody else I'm forgetting, Importante. And who else had done something? Norah Jones and Jack White. They're all of these different artists who were sort of lifting spaghetti western songs. And specifically that track. There you could hear like the ghost of it in all these different songs. And so I was like, okay, what is the connection? Who is the patient zero of spaghetti westerns in modern music? And in my research for my Italian final, I discovered who it is. And it is our friend, Daniele Lupi, who used to work very closely with Signora Moore.
0: He did. And straight from Rome. He came here as a composer from Rome to stake his claim in America.
1: He's not actually Roman, though.
0: Oh, okay.
1: And he went to school, I think, at Bologna.
0: Okay. But he did, though. He's very successful, and he's a wonderful man, very talented.
1: You're thinking he's from Rome because he did
0: An
1: album called Rome with Danger Mouse.
0: Yeah.
1: So the connection is like he did like the arrangements for CeeLo Green, which was produced by Danger Mouse.
0: Whoa.
1: And then Danger Mouse produced The Good, the Bad, and the Queen.
0: There you go.
1: And then they did an album together with Alessandroni and I Cantori Moderni and Jack White and Norah Jones.
0: Yeah.
1: Where Daniele Lupi basically did sort of an homage to spaghetti western songs in that album.
2: Like we're doing here tonight.
1: Yes. Yeah. So he did the album version, and he basically used all of the original artists who were still alive on that album to perform like the different instruments.
2: Yeah.
1: And apparently it was like super funny. Like you can look on YouTube and there's a studio session where Alessandro is obviously still the maestro, because even though Danger Mouse is like this multi-award winning record producer and musician in his own right, Alessandro has no idea who he is. So he's like, Brian, you're late on the piano. Brian, I'm hearing feedback. So it's kind of great. So hopefully we'll get Danielle loopy up here at some point in the near future.
0: Yeah, that'd be nice. That'd be nice to have a return from him. So we've got Nathan Jacques is sort of on deck.
2: Yep.
3: Yes.
2: Let's play a couple of tunes and get him on.
0: I think so.
2: So I wanted to tell you one Marconi story.
0: Please.
2: So our son went to Santa Monica High School, Semel High, and the music program there is top-notch. They're always a superb performer in all the competitions, and they tour all over the world, you know. They toured in Europe, Asia, South America. So the woman that ran the program wanted to do an evening of Marconi music, and she wanted to get the music for, but you can't get it. You cannot, I mean, there's fake versions of it, but he would not, at the time, I don't know if it's changed, he would not lease it out. You had to, you know, normally you lease it for a month to rehearse and perform, but he would not do it unless he was the conductor. So I was like, Santa Monica High School, I don't think.
0: Maybe if he's on vacation, he stops by for the night.
2: Yeah, go to the pier, you know.
0: Wow.
2: Yeah.
0: Okay, well.
2: Very precious.
0: Yes, he's.
2: All right, are you up next or me?
0: I think you are.
1: You are up next with Bob Wills and his Texas Playboys.
2: Osage Stomp. You ready?
0: I believe I am. Let's hear some tunes.

0: Okay.
1: And we're live on KXLU 88.9 here live in studio with Nathan Jacques.
0: Hello.
1: Nathan, how the heck are you?
0: I'm doing heckin' well. How are you?
1: I'm doing good, and that can only be the sweet sound of a Martin D28, I assume?
0: Yes.
1: Or is it an 18?
0: It's an HD28.
1: HD... Yeah.
0: HD28, just for the...
1: HD28 means the herringbone design, is that correct?
0: Herringbone, a little more, what's it called? The bracing underneath is a little different.
1: That looks like it is a cedar top?
0: Yeah.
1: Wow.
0: It's very similar to the D28, just one or two more bell and or whistles.
1: Right.
0: Yeah.
1: I always have loved that herringbone design around the sides of it. But man, that sounds good.
0: Thank you.
1: And I can't wait for the...
0: Happy to...
1: Oh, was it really?
0: Planet, yeah, absolutely.
1: What year is it?
0: 1999, I want to say.
1: So vintage.
0: Late 90s.
1: Oh, no. Oh, yes.
0: Oh, yes, it is.
1: Oh, yes.
0: That's good for one reason, bad for another.
1: Yeah, absolutely.
2: Like, just winning with your cowboy
1: guys. Oh, yeah, well.
0: Nice color choice.
1: You got to dress up for radio, you know. But anyways, we'll talk more about guitars and... songs and all that kind of stuff. Why don't we hear a little music before we get into it? What do you want to start with?
0: I'll start. This is going to be originals tonight, but I'll start with one.
1: Well, all originals.
0: All originals.
1: I love that. It's amazing.
0: Yeah. I'm going to try some new stuff towards the end, too. But
1: okay.
0: There's a song called All I See. It's off a record I put out in 2024.
1: Okay, cool. Yeah. Let's hear it.

0: Thank you.
1: Nathan Jacques, ladies and gentlemen, live on KXLU 88.9, live from the Bluff Tops here at Loyola Marymount University for our big spaghetti Western bonanza.
2: Whew. Yeah.
0: Well done.
1: Western fan, Nathan? Do you ever watch any Western films?
0: What's that? Yeah, absolutely. Huge fan.
1: Are you really? Absolutely. Yeah. Do you have a preference on whether they're made in America or in Italy or where what their country of origin is?
0: No, I think apples and oranges are two very different fruits, but I love them both, you know?
1: Honestly, some of my favorite Westerns are not Westerns. They're samurai movies, you know?
0: Oh, sure.
1: It's like really where some of the source material comes from for a lot of our favorite spaghetti and... I guess hamburger Westerns, if you, I guess.
0: Yeah.
1: I don't know what you call the American ones, you know.
0: I would think actually the German Westerns would be hamburger Westerns.
1: Those are the hamburgers, yeah.
0: Maybe we're the...
1: It's best to not overthink it, is the point.
0: I would say maybe the Christmas chili Westerns, like what they eat in the Southwest, you know, maybe that'd be it.
1: So that last number you said was from a 2024 album, is that right?
0: Yeah, it's an album called Dark Wanderer and the Bounty Heart.
1: How many do you have out at this point?
0: Got two full-length records out and one
1: nice.
0: EP. Yeah, the EP is a batch of covers we did that released last year.
1: Okay, and those are all on all the streaming platforms and available for wide consumption and all that kind of stuff?
0: Sure are. Yeah.
1: Anything on... Do you do physical... Any CDs or vinyl or any of that kind of stuff?
0: We do vinyl, yeah.
1: You do?
0: Yeah.
1: Amazing.
0: Mm-hmm.
1: It costs an arm and a leg, but then you have an artifact to, you know... I think it's the real...
0: Yeah,
1: value of having a record, like literally a recording of something,
0: absolutely.
1: You know, is to have the physical item as well.
0: So true. Yeah, and it provides such a big canvas for storytelling, you know, with visual art too, which I cherish in this medium as well.
1: So absolutely.
0: That's pretty important.
1: And if people want to buy your albums, is that like we just go to one of your shows or is it online
0: absolutely.
1: Or anything like that?
0: Come to the show if you're local or want to travel is the best, but you can buy it online and it'll ship out. So just NathanJacques.com if you're interested. Yeah.
1: Right on.
0: Much appreciated.
1: Yeah, cool.
0: Yeah.
1: Well, let's hear another one. What do you got for us next?
0: Go a little more Western here.
1: And that's the theme.
0: Yeah. Let's see. This will be a song called Devil on the Wind from the same record.
1: What makes it more Western?
0: It's a little, I guess just thematically, maybe.
1: More Western imagery?
0: Yeah, imagery. Let's go with that.
1: Okay.
0: Yeah. One of my favorite things about Westerns is just how evocative the imagery is in
1: sure.
0: the landscape. So I try and capture that with... Every song, really, but some more than others.
1: Cool.
0: So,
1: yeah. Sorry, what did you say the name was?
0: Devil on the Wind.
1: Let's hear it.
0: Okay.

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1: Yep.
0: Our big bonanza celebrating the music of spaghetti westerns, westerns in general, and I guess if you're in Los Angeles, everything's a western out here.
2: There you go.
0: Especially here at LMU, we're about as far west as you can go.
2: Don't I know it?
1: I was just in your neck of the woods today.
2: Oh, yeah?
1: Well, Sierra Madre.
2: Oh, that's even farther, actually, yeah.
1: That is farther.
0: Where do you live? You're in over on the east side a little bit?
2: East side, yeah, like Chinatown, Echo Park.
0: Nice.
2: Yeah.
0: So if you...
2: I used to be.
0: You said that this is your dad's HD 28, right?
2: Sure is.
0: The Martin. Is that where you learned how to play and how to sing and all that? Did your dad teach you
2: He got me going on the ropes, yeah. But, you know, I kind of stumbled through lessons and teaching myself and in school and stuff like that.
0: I don't think you're ever meant to learn from your parents either. It's it can be a messy situation trying to learn music from your parents.
2: No, I mean, he was very, was and still is super encouraging, both my parents. So, it's, you know, always a wonderful presence in music in my life.
0: But, yeah.
2: Yeah.
0: And your voice is so powerful, too. Did you study voice, or did you go to school for singing or anything like that, or you just grew up doing it?
2: No, I always wanted to sing. I tried a lot when I was younger, but I didn't really have too much success because I was trying to sing, like, rock music that was way too high for my register.
0: Yeah,
2: and, you know, you're young, and you're just like, well, I guess I can't sing then.
0: Yeah.
2: But I kind of just found
0: a lot of that rock and roll hollering.
2: Right, yeah. Well, you know, all the classic rock and, like, punk and stuff, everyone's voice is so high.
0: Mm-hmm.
2: It's very impressive, but it's just not what I have. So
0: yeah.
2: Found this later.
0: Yeah.
2: You know, yeah.
0: But, and by found this, like, who are some of the people that kind of inspired you or got you got you on this track?
2: I mean, a lot of old country and folk is kind of where I come from. And just kind of has been resonating in me for as long as I've been hearing music, really.
0: With, like, kind of the, like, 50s crooners and that kind of, like, Webb Pierce and that
2: absolutely.
0: Sort of thing?
2: Webb Pierce, Eddie Arnold, I mean, obviously Marty Robbins and
0: Ray
2: Johnny
0: Price
2: Cash are huge. Elvis.
0: Uh-huh.
2: I love that old school 50s kind of sound.
0: Yeah.
2: Yeah.
0: Because they're, like, singers. Like,
2: right.
0: If they weren't at the Grand Ole Opry, they'd be at the opera, it sounds like, some of them.
2: I've gotten some fun... One of my favorite comments I've ever gotten after a show is made me laugh. It was some guy came up to me and was like, man, you're really, like, singing.
0: Uh-huh.
2: I was like, what?
0: Yeah.
2: He's like, you know, you don't hear a lot of people, like, really singing these days. I'm like, what do you mean? But now I get it. I'm like, oh.
0: Yeah.
2: That's what he meant.
0: Yeah.
2: He's like, really, you know.
0: I think so. Especially, those early.
2: Same way you said it.
0: Yeah, those kind of 50s crooners. It's like.
2: Right.
0: They just have such control and can just sing with such power. And can, just some of the best stuff. Yeah, Webb Pierce, Ray Price is just like.
2: So
0: the way
2: good.
0: They can harness their voices, you don't really hear that in country music otherwise.
2: Not so much anymore.
0: Mm-hmm.
2: I like that it's, I feel like the art is coming back in appreciation for those times.
0: Well, and you're help bringing it back.
2: I'm doing what I can.
0: And where else would you rather be than in this burgeoning country scene in Los Angeles?
2: Oh, it's amazing.
0: We're blessed.
2: Yeah. Speaking of, by the way.
0: Go on.
2: Next week.
0: Uh-huh.
2: A week from tomorrow.
0: Okay.
2: We're playing at the Paramount Theater. It's a great show for the country music scene here.
0: Where's
2: in
0: the
2: LA.
0: Paramount Theater?
2: That's in Boyle Heights.
0: Oh, nice.
2: Not the old, you know, other Paramount. This is a different old Paramount.
0: Okay.
1: Paramount Studios.
0: Yeah.
2: So this is the Paramount Theater in Boyle Heights.
0: Okay.
2: It's for Eugene Edwards' Mess Around Night. So it's
0: nice.
2: A big country, you know, mostly musical show, but we got, like, two-stepping lessons starting
0: Sweet.
2: At 8, but it's going to be a hoot and a holler.
0: So, and you're going to have a full band for that one?
2: Oh, yeah.
0: Bass, drums, guitars.
2: We are a 6-piece unit usually. So
0: okay, cool.
2: I'm representing just one tonight.
0: Okay.
2: Yeah.
0: But under the name Nathan Jacques, is that how we
2: correct.
0: Find you?
2: Yeah.
0: Okay.
2: Yeah.
0: Awesome.
2: It's going to be fun.
0: Do you come
2: out. It's free.
0: Wednesday night at the
2: Paramount
0: Theater in Boyle Heights. Around what time?
2: 8.
0: Around showtime.
2: That's right.
0: All right.
2: Yeah.
0: All right. So, anyways, let's hear another one.
2: Okay. Got time for how many more, you think?
0: Probably a couple more. Do you got two more in you?
2: I got two more, yeah.
0: Okay, cool.
2: Let's do I'll do a fun one, then we'll end with a bit of a sad one. I'm going to try some new stuff at that.
0: Ending
2: that's
0: with
2: okay.
0: a sad number. I like that.
2: Yeah, you know, send people off to a little early evening cry.
0: Cool.
2: But this is a fun one. This is,
0: what's this one called?
2: It's a new song called Don't You Cry.
0: Okay,
2: maybe
0: cool.
2: If you come to the show next week, maybe we'll play a full band. Who knows? You
0: know? And there's free two-stepping.
2: That's right.
0: Nice.

0: Nathan Jacques, ladies and gentlemen, live on KXLU 88.9. Man, thank you so much for being here. It sounds amazing.
1: Thank you so much. Glad you like it. These are all getting some road tests going, these new ones here. That one and this last one. So thanks for listening.
0: I wish we had some sort of poll where we could ask the radio audience, what's your favorite song? What needs work? You know, any notes?
1: They can come to the show next week and let me know.
0: Come to the show, exactly. So you got albums streaming available also for purchase, for vinyl,
1: that's right.
0: All that kind of stuff. But more importantly, support your live country music scene. Go out April 29th
1: absolutely.
0: To the Paramount Theater in Boyle Heights.
1: That's right. It's free.
0: No free excuse. And if you're a dunce and you don't know how to two-step yet, there's going to be lessons there where you can learn how to
1: that's
0: two-step
1: right.
0: And yeah. Then you can be cool too.
1: That's right,
0: because it's the hip thing. I mean,
1: I'm not great at it.
2: Well,
0: don't tell anybody that.
2: As long as I have leader,
0: it's time to yeah. But now it's like the iron is hot for two-stepping. I just keep hearing about these two-stepping dance lessons and concerts, and it's all over the place.
1: True.
0: So now's the time to get into it.
1: Yeah.
0: And if you don't know how to do it, you can learn how to do it, and you can dance to Nathan Jacques' six-piece band.
1: That's right.
2: Yeah.
0: Fantastic.
1: Full force.
0: So with all that momentum, let's hear a really sad song to close things. What do you got for us to close it out?
1: This is another new one. Yes, I have. This will be the first ever played live for this one. So
0: are you telling me
1: fun.
0: This is a KXLU exclusive?
1: Sure is.
0: Ladies and gentlemen, pull over to the side of the road if you need to, because you might be in shock. We have a Nathan Jacques KXLU exclusive. What's this one called?
1: It's called Without You.
0: Without You.
1: Yes, it's very sad, but it is for my mom. It's her birthday today, so I'll dedicate this
0: wow.
1: to her.
0: Wow. What's her name?
1: Her name is Sharon.
0: Happy birthday, Sharon. This one goes out to you.
1: All right.

0: Ethan Jock, ladies and gentlemen. I'm not crying, you're crying.
1: Thank you.
0: Happy birthday, Sharon. That was live on KXLU. We're going to throw it back to our big spaghetti western bonanza over in the studio for the Wildwood Flower Molotov Cocktail Radio Hour. And Uncle Mike and the rest of the gang, take it away.

0: All right. Let's do a little back announcing here after that spectacular set from Nathan Jock. Wonderful stuff.
1: Yeah, so we were just listening to Spade Cooley with the track Shame on You from the release Shame on You. And preceding that was The Pogues with a Pistol for Patty Garcia from Rum, Sodomy, and Lash from 1985. And before our live set, we were listening to Marcello Giambini with Sabata from the motion picture by the same name, starring Lee Van Cleef as Sabata. And before that, we're listening to Bob Wills and his Texas Playboys with Osage Stomp. A little Western swing along there.
0: Okay, sounds great. And do you want to take it away?
2: Yeah.
0: All right.
2: This is DJ Meeks with Local Twang. So every Tuesday night, we've got Bluegrass Night at Bigfoot Lodge. There's also Soft Spot Songwriter Night at Desert Five Spot. Tonight's lineup is supposed to be great. 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There's South Bay Bluegrass Jam at Project Barley in Lomita. Every Wednesday, there's Bluegrass at Jug Band Coffee in Long Beach. There's also Hi-Fi Honey Drops at 1642 in Filipino Town. There's going to be a special 40th birthday bash for David Elsenbroy coming up on May 13th. And then there's also Cowboy Karaoke every Wednesday at Desert Five Spot. Every second and fourth Thursday, the Salty Strings play at the Blue Owl in Santa Barbara. Every Wednesday, we've got a bluegrass old-time jam at Lawless Brewing in North Hollywood. And every Sunday is Grand Ole Echo at the Echo. Let's see. Today is the 21st. Katie Skeen is playing with Clay Finch of Mapache and the Cormorants at the Venice West tonight. On the 23rd, Justin Nash Fisher, Sasha C., and Treadwell and Fading are playing at the Virgil. April 24th, we've got a Songwriters Night at Bell Choir Studios, and that's featuring Sean Watkins, Taylor Goldsmith, Rhett Madison, Jake Wesley Rogers, Lila Ford, Maya Pulks, hopefully I said that right, Wenlow, Georgia Parker, Lucy Clearwater, and special guests. Also on the 24th, there's Outlaw Nights at Cornell Wine Co. That's a new series that Lizzie Passion started, and that's featuring Maybelline Ryder and Oli. April 24th is a tribute to Roy Orbison at 1642. We also have Cole Gallagher at Griffins of Kinsale in Pasadena. Also, June Clivis at Stone Brewery in Pasadena. Should I keep going?
0: Sure, yeah. All right. You've got more, lay it on us.
2: I've got lots. So on the 25th, there's Little Blue House Shows presents Stephen Van Betten, Joey Nebulous, and Macy Moose and Sandalwood in Eagle Rock. We've got Dust Bowl Revival at the Troubadour that same day. April 26th is Song Soup at Emily Laliotis' house in Mar Vista, and that's featuring Tashi T, Willow Speak, and Juliana Zakariu. Also on the 26th is All the Lonely People presents Rumors at El Portal Theater. They're going to be playing through all of Rumors by Fleetwood Mac. Also on the 29th is The Mess Around with Eugene Edwards featuring Nathan Jock, the Doohickeys, and more at the Paramount. Also on the 29th, we've got

0: Folk, which is another new series. A lot of new series are popping up around LA. And that is featuring Sharon Silva, Joni, and Katrina Weissman in the back patio Senor Fish in Eagle Rock. Should I keep going?
1: Wait, I got one.
0: Okay.
2: Yeah, sure.
0: Okay.
3: Thursday the 23rd, did you do Twangaro at First Prez?
0: No, I did not.
3: Yeah, the 23rd, this Thursday. Should be a great show in Santa Monica.
0: Cool. Mm.
2: What's the venue?
3: The First Presbyterian Church.
0: First Presbyterian.
2: Got it. Okay.
0: In Santa Monica.
2: Nice, nice.
3: Let's wrap this up.
0: Okay. Okay, that's all I'm going to give you tonight, but stay tuned for more.
2: Okay, great. Thank you, DJ Meeks.
0: Thank you.
2: Keeping everybody informed of all the happenings around town. You guys are such a vibrant and robust community. It's a wonderful thing to hear about every week and to hear all the bands you guys are supporting. That's why we're such fans of your show.
4: One of the reasons.
2: It's one of the reasons. Thank you, Senor. Well,
3: the Lemon Squares really do it too.
2: That they kind of kick it over the edge.
4: Sure.
2: We gave you a little traveling music there to go around town, and we're going to get back into the music tonight again. 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
4: associated with,
2: a notion of. And so we're going to continue right now. We got another one by Il Maestro himself, Ennio Morricone. And this track is fun, I'm going to say, because it's almost like he's sending up himself. So he's using some of his sort of signature moves here with the choirs and the moaning vocals and the whistling and the animal noises. And yet you can tell he's been around the block a few times. This is 1970. And so he's having a little fun with himself here. Yes. And Special Agent Lotus, what lead us into this track?
5: Okay, this is the main titles from Vamos a Matar, Compañeros.
2: All right, let's do this one.
5: Yeah.

0: Well, that's another Ringo track, but of course, how
1: there are so many Ringos.
0: Well, between
1: Ringo really got around.
0: He did. Between the Ringos and the Djangos, it's hard to keep track of them. But
1: it really is.
0: Okay, that was the title track to $100,000 for Ringo. But now we're going to go into Vamos a Matar Compañeros by Ennio Morricone, title track of the movie. All right, here we go.

Dear Marquess, I hope this letter finds you in good health instead. I'm doing fine, although I wish there were more hours in a day. There's just so much to do. Times are changing slowly, but surely. And it's men like you that will make a difference. Your military success is a credit not only to you, but your race as well. I'm very proud every time I hear news of you. We still have a long way to go, but hand in hand, I know we'll get there. I just want to let you know you're in my thoughts. Hopefully, our paths will cross in the future. Until then, I remain your friend. Old Mary Todd's calling, so I guess it must be time for bed. Respectfully, Abraham.

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I was raised in the canebrake by an old mama lion. Can't know a high-toned woman make me walk the line.

0: And we are back.
1: We were just listening to Tennessee Ernie Ford with 16 Tons. Was that the original version?
2: As far as I know,
0: I think so. Know,
2: sounded like the one I grew up listening to.
0: That was the classic.
1: Well, that's one of those songs that's on so many compilations that when you put it in Spinatron, it gives you the choice of something like crazy, like sure. 250 albums.
0: Sure.
2: It's from the 16 Tons album.
0: Wow.
2: On the Capitol label.
1: That's nice. What I put it in under.
2: Yeah. Great Minds running the same.
0: Uh-huh.
1: So before that, we were listening to Ennio Morricone featuring Walton Goggins.
0: Right.
1: Not Walter Goggins. He was corrected by Spinatron.
0: Oh, weird.
1: Walton Goggins. And that was La Lettera di Lincoln.
0: Right.
1: The letter from Lincoln from the original motion picture soundtrack, The Hateful Eight.
0: Right. And that's the letter that Walton Goggins is reading to Samuel Jackson at the end of the movie. And I believe Samuel Jackson actually wrote that letter. If I remember the story right, Quentin Tarantino said, I want you to write the letter that Lincoln wrote your character. So Sam Jackson wrote the lines of the Lincoln letter.
1: Well, the toy engineer, Jeff, just texted us and was like, did he literally say a credit to your race? It's like, probably. I didn't hear that section, but that sort of makes sense.
0: Yeah, it was Lincoln talking to the character that Sam Jackson played in Hateful Eight.
1: Yeah. And prior to that was...
0: Mike, you have a question?
2: Well, I just read something this week, a very interesting thing about Abraham Lincoln's son.
0: Mm.
2: Todd, I think, is the one that lived. And not only did he witness his father being assassinated, but he witnessed another president being shot. I think it was McKinley or somebody like that.
0: Oh. Well,
2: I don't know if it might have been. I may be getting the names wrong. But he was he was on this person's staff, and he saw him get shot. In the chest by a disgruntled job seeker or something. So
0: yes.
2: He witnessed two presidential assassinations.
3: That's incredible.
2: Yeah, no joke.
3: What bad luck.
2: Yeah, no joke. No,
3: wow.
2: But when you think about it, being president of the United States, you have a 1 in 5 chance of being shot. Anyway, if you look at it historically,
3: that's 20%. Statistically, that's what it works out to, 1 in 5.
2: 1 in 5. I mean, OSHA would never let this job. Job shouldn't even be allowed, you know.
3: There you have it.
0: Yeah. Yeah. It's a tough one. Yeah.
3: Mm.
0: All right, Special Agent Lotus, what did we hear before that?
1: Before the letter to Lincoln, we were listening to Field Hand Man, the original King recording by the Delmore Brothers. Mm-hmm. Preceding that was Stand By Your Man by Marlene Weber, a little Trojan country reggae there from Trojan Records.
0: Sure.
1: And preceding that was Bill Elm and Woody Jackson's Trigonometry, which was on the original soundtrack to the video game Red Dead Redemption. Prior to Bill Elm and Woody Jackson was Love Sick with their track Thanks a Lot. Preceding that was The Killers, a track by Pray for Rain from Straight to Hell. And we started off the super long set with Ennio Morricone with Vamos a Matar Compañeros, the title track to the motion picture soundtrack by the same name.
0: Well, there we go.
3: And we're caught up.
0: We are. We're all square.
3: Mm-hmm.
2: I wouldn't go quite that far.
0: Okay. Well, the old account is settled. Let's just say that.
2: Paid up.
0: Yeah. For now. But we're about to dip back into the pocketbook right now. Let's do a little short set, and then Jeff Mann and his combo is about ready to take the airwaves.
2: I have to say.
0: Please say.
2: For those of you that don't know, the Wild Flower Radio Hour, we do 3 acts a week. It's like a machine here. And we do it bluegrass style, which is one ear trumpet microphone in the middle of the the room, and when you solo, you step up, and it's mainly acoustic, right? Rarely an electrified or anything like that. And so the sound engineers here, who are great, they come in, they set up this one microphone for the band, and then they set up a microphone or two for the interviewer, and that's it, right? Well, they're in heaven. There's a swarm of musicians down there. Everybody's getting mic'd up. I mean, it's like, it's so great. It was like 7 o'clock at my house, and we're feeding the dogs. I mean, everyone's excited. Whoa!
0: Well, it's going to be a real kitchen sink approach here.
3: Yeah.
0: There's going to be a lot of things. So I appreciate our sound engineers tonight and the work that they're doing to accommodate. For us, because I know it's not kind of the normal thing and the normal way you guys do it. So, you know.
2: Normally we have one guy here. Tonight we got three.
0: Yeah.
2: Mm-hmm. Three. Yeah. We got two of the old ones, Arjun Sajfath and Parker Giovanetti.
0: Yep.
2: And our new guy, and we call him the new kid because he's only been here 9 months or something, Elias.
0: Well, they're doing a bang up job.
2: Oh, yeah.
0: So stay tuned for more music on our Wildwood Flower Molotov Cocktail Hour special team up Western Epic Extravaganza Super Show.
2: Absolutely.
0: There we go. All right. It keeps getting longer every break.
2: Absolutely.
0: So, all right. I have a couple songs picked out right now that I want to play in this next set. So I'm going to start out with one. I call this a spaghetti Eastern. And we know there was a lot of back and forth between Western movies and samurai movies because Akira Kurosawa was a big fan of John Ford and of Westerns. And really, when you think about the classic samurai character, the lone Ronin out there with just his sword, who's against everybody, against all odds, and the American cowboy, there's a lot of similarities. And so this is a great movie. It's just called Kill, with an exclamation point, Kill. And it's actually in the Criterion Collection. So if you're hip to that, you can either rent it or buy it if you have a subscription to that. And the composer Masaru Sato, he composed most of the great soundtracks for Kurosawa. I mean, we're talking, I believe, Seven Samurai, Yojimbo, Sanjuro. And the director of this movie also did Throne of Blood. It stars Tetsuya Nakadai, who we lost just a couple of years ago, but he was as big of a star in Japanese cinema as Toshiro Mifune was. And I think this is just a really fun way to kind of start it off, because they're definitely, from the moment the movie starts, taking a little nod to a spaghetti Western, and yet it's a little bit of a spoof of both genres, really, samurai movies and Western. So let's do that. We're going to play some music here, and this is the title track to Kill! I can't kill you.

What's up? You're listening to The Essential Hour right here on KXLU 88.9 FM Los Angeles. I'm your host Gigi, and this is The Essential Hour, which means for the next hour, I'll be spinning some of my absolute favorite essential tracks for you guys to listen and discover. This week's gonna be a bit of a more upbeat vibe than what I've been playing for the last couple of weeks. I have a bit of DMB, some techno here and there, electronic house vibes, all very upbeat, but there's a lot of variety mixed within there. Right now in the background, you're hearing Just a Taste / Just a Phase by Oliver Pell-Freeman and George Riley. Before this, I played a track by Grigny called Smokey. And our opening track for this hour was a really cool one by Single Gun Theory called Transmission. That's off of their 1994 album, Flow, River of My Soul. And yeah, I hope you stick around for all of the tracks that I am about to spin your way. Next up is a really cool one by the group, well, by a mix of different artists. That has like a collab album called Acid Jazz Volume 1, and the track that we'll be playing from the album is called The Acid Jungle. We're gonna let the track that's playing in the background now continue on for a bit, but that one's coming up next, and then after that will be an LA-based artist, goes by the name Negi Jemmy, with her track The Stranger at Twilight. Stick around.

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And Ah was the name of that last track. That's AAAH exclamation point by the artist Sun Electric. That's off of their album, which is also called Ah, from 1994. Before that was a cool track that I originally thought was made in the 90s, but come to find out was actually made last year. That's the track The Stranger at Twilight by the artist Negi Jimmy, based out of LA. And that's off of her album She Comes From Nowhere, but she comes from LA. Next up will be a track by Sawteeth, really, really cool artist, with their track Growing Sprout. If you're just now tuning in, this is The Essential Hour, and I'm Gigi, and I'm playing my essential tracks in a variety of genres, but we're staying in the kind of eclectic, electric, D&B house space. I've kind of missed that sound on my show. I feel like I started off, when I started on KLMU, I did a lot of D&B stuff, and I still do here and there, but I've kind of transitioned into acid jazz, alternative rock, and I have a lot of love for a bunch of different genres in my heart, but this one I want to give a little bit more love to, so that's what we're doing today. After that track by Sawteeth, we're going to be playing African American Sound Recordings with their track Cherry on Ice, and another one by Mariush with their song Over and Over and Over and Over and Over. This is KXLU 88.9 FM, Los Angeles. Also, if you've been listening along and cannot remember a song, you can go back and find it on spinatron.com, where all of my songs are on there. 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Yeah, stick around. 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

Silk Dub is the track that you're hearing in the background now. That's by the artist Move D. You're listening to KXLU 88.9 FM Los Angeles, and this is The Essential Hour. The track that I played before this one is very near and dear to my heart. It's called And Then We Planned Our Escape by Robert Hood. I discovered that song on a soundtrack of a really cool film that I went and saw a couple months ago called Black News, Terms and Conditions by the multidisciplinary artist Khalil Joseph. Very cool film, experimental genre, but even putting it in the experimental category feels limiting in a way. It's very Afro-surrealist and takes a lot of different elements and spins them on their head, and it's amazing. Also a very beautiful soundtrack. The one that we played just now was on there, but also featured Sampha. I know Flying Lotus was played a ton throughout that, which made me so happy. But yeah, listening to that track really got me back into the mood of techno music and electronic music as a whole. It's just a really good one. Highly recommend that one. Before that track, I also played What You Want to Do by Submerse. Love that artist. And Over and Over and Over by Mudyoosh. We're going to stay in this kind of realm for the time that we have left right here on The Essential Hour. Next up will be a track by Afronaut called Shape and Fluid. And after that will be No Pets with Raindrop Race. Stick around. This is The Essential Hour here on KXLU.

Thank you so much for tuning in to this week's edition of The Essential Hour. This last track that I just played was called Tropical Tune In by CV Vision. Along with that was Got Me Spinnin' and I Need You by Drez Drew, along with Raindrop Race by No Pets. If you liked today's vibe of upbeat electronic house-inspired music, you can go back and listen to my full playlist. Just go to spinatron.com, type in KXLU, and find me under The Essential Hour. I will be here same time next week, Thursdays, 11 a.m. to 12 p.m., and I'll be ending off this hour with a track by Swoz and Driz Binnis with Networks Prelude. See you soon. Bye!

0: can I hear that one?
1: Good morning. Buenos dias. This is the granddaddy of them all, Alma del Barrio. My name is Nelson Rodriguez, and for the next 3 hours, enjoy the best of the new and vintage salsa, Latin jazz, Latin soul, and Afro-Cuban music from all corners of the world. 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

Estás escuchando KXLU aquí en Alma del Barrio. 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Ladies and gentlemen, you're listening to KXLU 88.9 FM. This is the Alma del Barrio show. I'm your host, DJ Larry. I'm going to be here until 9 in the morning, and I hope you guys can tune in and continue listening to the great music that we're going to play here today as we continue the show. And don't forget, we have the Brazilian Hour coming up in about a couple hours, a little less than a couple hours, as we continue the show. And I wanted to say thank you for all those tuning in, listening to us today as we continue the show. And again, just to let you know, we're going to give you some great, great salsa music, some great, great, a little bit of bachata, maybe a little bit of merengue, maybe a little bit of cumbia, maybe a little bit of bolero. Who knows? We'll get you guys going as we continue the show. Gracias por tuning in, escuchando la sintonía. This is the Alma del Barrio show. Vaya.

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Thank you for tuning in. Estás escuchando un poquito de Oscar de León ahí, en un show ahí que fue de sábado, que se llamaba Siempre en Domingo, creo que fue el show. And como que te digo, thank you for tuning in and listening to the show. We're going to be here until 9 in the morning. And I just like to say, we started off this segment here with Joe Arroyo with a song titled Yamulemu. Then we went to, a band from New York, I believe, out of Puerto Rican descent there, Orquesta de Cupe, a song titled Aquí Llegamos. And then we went to Puerto Rico. Well, we went to the island of Puerto Rico with El Gran Combo de Puerto Rico, a song titled Aunque Me Pidas Perdón. And then we had from Panama, the great Ruben Blades, that's right, with a song titled El Padre Antonio en Vivo, from the album Ruben Blades y Son de Solar Live. And then we had a little bit of cumbia there from Colombia, and that was, I believe it was La Sonora Dinamita con una canción que se llama El Ciclón. Bueno, and then you're listening to Oscar de León here, aquí, para terminar este segmento. Y cuando haciendo eso, quería mencionar que no se olviden que tenemos the Brazilian Hour from 9 to 10, and we also have DJ Jose Cristobal from 10 to 2, and then from 2 to 6, DJ Angela, and from 6 to 7, Serenata de Trios with DJ Ernesto Colín. As we continue the music here, ladies and gentlemen, thank you for tuning in, and we will wrap the song up here as we continue the show. And I hope you like this next one. This is a good one. This is from Los Titanes out of Colombia. Una canción que se titula Eres Mi Razón de Ser. Okay, ladies and gentlemen, welcome to the Alma del Barrio Show. Vaya.

All right, I think we figured out the problem here. Okay, so we're gonna do that one more time. Una canción que se titula Otro Querer de Bobby Valentín Baya.

As you know, ladies and gentlemen, we're here every Saturday and Sunday from, six to six. We've been doing it for 53 years, rocking the airwaves. We're going to do a little quick dedication out here to Renato from Kaya and Jason out in Sacramento. Thank you for the people out there live streaming in Sacramento, California. I'm glad you can hear it. Thank you for calling in. Remember, the hotline here, ladies and gentlemen, is 310-338-KXLU, 310-338-KXLU, 5958. Little dedication to Renato, a birthday song here from Kaya and Jason out in Sacramento. Wow. I mean, people from Sacramento, we love you. Thank you for tuning in. Again, we cannot do this without you guys. It's always a pleasure to get calls from the hotline. Again, we're at 310-338-5958. We're here until 6 in the afternoon, from 6 to 6. We've been doing it for 53 years, ladies and gentlemen, taking in some great music. This one's for you, Renato, a little cumpleaños in birthday. Happy birthday from Orquesta Sabotaje. Bye, y'all.

0: Bueno, como dice el refrán aquí, como me gusta el cha-cha-cha. Ladies and gentlemen, thank you for listening to my segment here. This has been an honor and a pleasure to be part of this team here at Alma del Barrio. Remember, we're here every Saturday and Sunday from 6 to 6 as we transition into the Brazilian hour here in the next minute. I'd like to say thank you on my behalf. This is DJ Larry signing off. We'll see you here in about a couple of weeks. Esta canción se llama Poco a Poco from Oscar de León from Venezuela. Then we had Esta Muchacha from Los Hermanos Rosarios from the Dominican Republic. And then a little cumbia there from Lisandro Mesa, Cumbia de los Locos. And a little merengue from Juan Luis Guerra, A Pedir Su Mano. And then we had a little Joe Arroyo double, Eso No Es Verdad y La Queporia. Para escuchar la música aquí. Anyways, ladies and gentlemen, thank you. Thank you for tuning in. We are going to go to the Brazilian Hour right now as we sign off, and we'll see you here about a couple of weeks. Bye, ya.
1: But now let's have Flora Puni, Beth Carvalho, João Bosco, Joyce, and Toquinho.

Then we had Toquinho, composer, singer, guitarist with Regra 3, Joyce with Menino das Laranjas, João Bosco with his Mano Que Zoeira, title track of his album. Beth Carvalho brought us Não Sou Mais Disso. Flora Purim opened with Tamanco no Samba. You are listening to The Brazilian Hour. I'm Sergio Mionischenko, always bringing to you some of the best in Brazilian music. Up next is a very special set. We invite you to pull up a chair and savor the rich flavors of Brazil, where music and cuisine go hand in hand, and every song tells the story of a dish, a place, and a tradition. We begin with Chico Buarque de Holanda with his deliciously vivid Feijoada Completa, a musical recipe for Brazil's most iconic dish, slow-cooked, full-bodied, and meant to be shared among friends. From there we go to Silvia Nicolato. She brings us Almoço na Casa do Dino, Lunch at Dino's House, a warm and intimate portrait of a homemade meal where conversation flows as easily as the food. Then the elegant Eliane Elias serves up No Tabuleiro da Baiana, a tribute to the vibrant street food culture of Bahia, alive with rhythm, spice, and Afro-Brazilian tradition. We continue with the legendary Dorival Caymmi and Vatapá, evoking the flavors of the sea and the soul of Bahia in a song as rich as the dish itself. Javan adds his poetic touch with Farinha, a staple of Brazilian table transformed into a metaphor through his unmistakable style and groove. And to close, Mariana Aidar takes us to the bustling marketplace with Feira de Mangaio, where colors, aromas, and sounds blend into celebration of Brazil's cultural and culinary diversity. So sit back and enjoy.

And then we had songs related to Brazilian food. We heard Mariana Aydar with Feira de Mangaio, Djavan with Farinha, Dorival Caymmi with Vatapá, Eliane Elias with No Tabuleiro da Baiana, Silvia Nicolato with Almoço na Casa do Dino, and we opened with Chico Buarque de Holanda with his Feijoada Completa. Yes, we are listening to the Brazilian Hour. I'm Sergio Mialyushenko, always bringing to you some of the best in Brazilian music. We continue with Gilberto Gil, Lô Borges, and Tim Maia.

That was Tim Maia with Amigo Verdadeiro. Lo Borges with his Vento de Maio. Gilberto Gil with A Rita. 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Once again, this is Brazilian Hour Z460. 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I'll leave you with drummer Robertinho Silva with Exit and Flags, or Saídas e Bandeiras, from his album Shot on Go. For the Brazilian Hour, I'm Sergio Mialyshenko. Thanks for listening e até a próxima.

My goodness, familia, familia, familia. This is 88.9 KXLU in the morning. Good morning. It is 10:55 in the AM still. Good morning to you, everybody. This is Alma del Barrio, 88.9 KXLU. I am Hugo Labulla, and I am taking over just today. Lily's show. She had a prior obligation she needed to deal with, and I just helped out to help in the program just a little bit. Okay, that's it. Nothing special. Okay, family, this is 88.9. Thank you for being part of the Alma del Barrio family, and I am very, very, very glad to be here. 4 hours of me. Can you deal with it? Oh, my goodness, yeah. I know. You're saying, oh, boy. Oh, okay, this is going to be interesting. Oh, boy. If you've heard my program before, I do like to, as they say, stir the pot. And I do like to give you a wide net. I like to cast a wide net. And I like to give you a lot of different sound, a lot of wonderful, wonderful music. And I hope you'll stay around for the rest of the show, and keep me on, and I'll keep you guys as best entertained as I possibly can. Okay, all right. I'm gonna give you a recap of what it is we just heard. Pedro Bermudez. Excuse me. That's my next set. I'm jumping a little ahead of myself. Okay, what we just heard was Grant Green. And the song was Tico Tico. And that was a re-release of a song that came out in 1963. And it has a bunch of great players on it. Let's see. Wendell Marshall on bass, Patato Valdez on congas, Gavin Masu on chequere, Johnny Asea on piano, Willie Bobo on drums. It is a wonderful, wonderful release, and it's a new release, obviously, and I'm really going through it. I've just previously listened to two of these songs on it so far, and I wanted to play this one because I haven't heard it in a while, and I wanted to give it to you and let you enjoy it as well. All right, and let's see, we had also the Latins, and the song was Soulful Thing. Before that was Jesus Pagan and Casi Siempre, and let's see, before that was the Stephen Oquendo Latin Jazz Big Band, and the arranger was Jose Madera and Cliff Brown, and the song was Joy Spring. That's obviously a re-release of Tito Puente's Joy release, or Joy Spring, and hopefully you enjoyed it. And to begin this particular set was Nora Morales and That Old Feeling. Familia, this is 88.9 KXLU in the morning. Thank you for being part of this wonderful, wonderful, wonderful piece of history. We've been here for 53 years. That is fantastic and incredible because of you. All you people out there out in the ether, wherever it is you are, familia, because we do broadcast over the internets to the four points of the globe, and hopefully somebody out there, wherever it is you are, thank you for being part of the Alma del Barrio family and supporting us. And again, if I haven't said, I want to make sure I say thank you to all the wonderful, wonderful family who helped us go over the top and at our fundraiser. Yes, I still remember that. Of course, I'm very, very grateful for that. If you guys didn't help us, we couldn't be here. And we're very, very cognizant of that wonderful, wonderful, wonderful place in your heart that you have for Alma del Barrio, so that we can keep playing this great, fantastic history of music that we do play here at Alma del Barrio, our show, or our station show, hello, is nothing like anybody else's, none of the other Spanish radio programs can ever say what it is, can even try to
copy what it is we play, because we play the old stuff, we play the newer stuff, we play everything. There, we are not on any convention held by sponsorship of, well, I mean, you guys sponsor us, but not, let's say, Kellogg's or Ford or whoever it is, you know, buys advertising time on all the other radio stations. And we do appreciate, we do recognize this, and we try our best to play a wide variety of wonderful music that we have you know, always. And and it's really, really a great thing for us here at the station, the DJs, because we get to play the newer stuff, the new artists. They're here in, locally. We have the new artists also from you know, other parts of the country and other parts of the world. They send us their stuff because luckily they do recognize Alma del Barrio. Yes, I get calls once in a while from Australia, Belgium. Where else have I gotten calls from? Of course, here, New York and Connecticut, upstate New York, Florida, Chicago. Where else? Washington, I mean, state of Washington, not Washington D.C. yet. But you know, who knows? Somebody over there might be listening to us as well. Good for them, and hopefully they'll tell somebody else over there that Alma exists. We, as I said, we've been here for 53 years, and we are very, very, very proud and very grateful for you, familia. All you people right now that are listening, thank you for being part of the Alma del Barrio soul. And the thing that keeps us going here at the station is the newer listeners, of course. You know, obviously we need new listeners all the time, because, you know, we have to tell the newer generations that are coming up behind all the older ones who have been here for 2, 3, 4, 5, 6 whatever years, and whoever they can tell one more person that we're out there. We're very, very grateful for that. And hopefully we can keep going for 50 more years. Why not? Well, we can keep this station as a monument to our music. And, well, I don't want to say, I guess kind of a monument. I don't want it to make it sound like it's written in stone someplace. No, we are very much who you are out there. We like what we like. We hear, we don't. We like this, we don't like that. We play, as I said, my show particularly, I have a pretty good, as I say, variety. I'll believe it at that. And hopefully you can feel me here, and whenever it is I play, usually I'm on a Saturday in the morning. But I want to say thank you to all you guys wherever it is you are, and I do, as I say, very, very, very much appreciate your time here with us. And please, as I said, tell a friend and keep listening, because we want you back more times than you can possibly imagine. All right then. That's pretty much everything. I already gave you my recap of what it is we heard. We're going to hear now, right now. Okay, Pedro Bermudez, and the song is Te Lo Dije Casera. Okay, familia, let's see if we can get some music on. Bueno, pues, vámonos.

Yeah, there we go. I got to fix the board a little bit. Okay, this is Alma del Barrio, 88.9 KXLU in the morning. Good morning. It is just a little bit before the 12 o'clock hour. It is 11:54. Good afternoon, familia. I'm very glad to be here. I am Hugo Lahuya, and I'm hoping I'm keeping you awake. Hopefully. And you are awake. Unless you were out doing who knows what last night. Probably you got those late nighters that you know what you did. My goodness, you're always out there doing what you're probably not supposed to be doing. But okay, we're grateful for you guys as well. This is Alma del Barrio, 88.9 KXLU in the morning. I am Hugo Lahuya, and we just heard Luis Ramirez and Oiga un bembe, I hear a party. Familia, this is a very, very, very wonderful, wonderful experience for me. I love playing this music, and hopefully you're feeling my vibe, and wherever it is you are, I'm helping you out throughout the day. If you're at work, which, you know, some people work on the weekends, too bad, okay. Well, some of us have to. And some of us have to have fun. I know I'm poking the bear, but I can't help myself sometimes. Hopefully, I'm helping you out a little bit, and I'm giving you a good shot of great music to hear to keep you going through the day, and just in general, making you all a wonderful, wonderful, wonderful time at all this fantastic, fantastic program that we just know and love. Okay, as I said, we just heard Luis Ramirez and Oiga un Bembe. Before that was Los Soneros del Barrio, Ay Caraño. That's a repeat or redo of Tito Rodriguez's song, very, very old song. And before that was Afro-Cuban Chant, and the song was Tanya. That's a great, great song by Cal Jader. Well, it's a reissue of the old song of Tanya. They really did it a great, great service. It's a wonderful, wonderful song. Before that was the LA Carpool, Dime Como. Familia, this is 88.9 KXLU in the afternoon. As I said, we're still just almost in the afternoon. But if you have something that you want to hear, or you want to just say hello to a friend, or you just want to say hello, that's cool too. Okay, I'm okay with that. This is 88.9 KXLU in the morning. The number is 310-338-5958. Again, the number here at the station is 310-338-KXLU. Very simple to remember. And as I said, good afternoon, Los Angeles, and wherever it is you are out in the world-ish, wherever it is you want to say. People, I am very, very glad to be here. Let's see if we can get some music going. We're going to go listen to Pucho and his Latin Soul Brothers, and the song is Vietnam Mambo. That's right. Bueno pues, familia, vámonos.

Oh boy. Okay. Familia, esto es. This is 88.9 KXOU in the afternoon. Oh my gosh, it's one of those days. It's just what's happening. Okay. Let me see what it is we just got to hear. We just heard Eddie Martinez, and the song was Blen Blen Blen from what else here? I'm just going to go right through the whole last set that we just played. Oh my gosh, I'm on the wrong page. Helps if I'm on the right. I'm on the right page of notes. Boy, I'm so with it today. Okay. And before that was Eddie Torres, the Eddie Torres Orchestra, and Caravan. Before that was El Conjunto Casino, Barita. I never understood what that means. Barita. Okay, maybe it's somebody's name. I've never understood what that meant. Okay. And before that was Eddie Cano and Bernie's Tune. And before that, to start this particular set, was Mambo Habanero, the artist was Bob De Sena. Familia, this is 88.9 KXLU in the morning. Good afternoon. It is a little bit of a gray Sunday afternoon, but it's a fantastic, fantastic day for dancing. Anytime is a great time for dancing, and hopefully, I'm giving you the impetus, the energy, and of course the music to get you up out of your seat and on your feet. And you are very, very, very glad, or I am very glad, excuse me, I'm very glad to be here with you is what I was trying to say. Got my words all mixed up in my head, obviously, as you can tell. And I'm very glad to be here with you playing all this great, great, great music. And if you'd like to hear something special, I want to say thank you to, El Chapin. He called in to say hello, and he was liking the music, and he wanted to hear Tito Nieves, and I'm going to be looking for that in just a sec, as soon as I get some music out to you guys, and hopefully we can make sure we're having all a fantastic, fantastic time. And as I said, it is 12:47, and... Well, let's see if we can get some music on. Buena pues, familia. Vámonos.

Familia, that was Jimmy Sabater and Joe playing for the Joe Cuba Sextet. And I'm very, very glad to be part of this wonderful, wonderful, wonderful show. And hopefully you've been enjoying the show as well. This is Alma del Barrio, 88.9 KXLU. It is 1:55. It is almost time. I'm going to give you a quick recap of what it is we just heard. We heard, as I said, Joe Cuba and... Jimmy Sabater, accompanied by the Joe Cuba Sextet, and the song was Caress Me. Before that was Cal Jader and Alegres Timbales. Before that was the Echo Park Project and Señor Salsa, Machito Canonology, and there was one more before that. I know I have that. Oh, just a second. I'm so professional. Thank you, Angela. I'm very glad. I understand. Thank you. Okay. Before that was, I should be more prepared. Okay. Well, that's a way of finishing off a show. Okay. And Familia, this is 88.9 KXLU in the morning. Let's see what it is I got. Right here. Let's see. I got just maybe 3 minutes or something, just enough. Let's play something else by Joe Cuba. What the heck? Okay. This show is wonderful, isn't it? All right. And the song is going to be Mia. All right. Let's see. Number 7. Yeah, that's right. Yeah, I'm saying it out loud. Okay, pues. Vámonos.

Muy buenas tardes, Los Ángeles. Here we are. Woohoo! Congratulations to all our graduates. Oh my goodness, it's been lots of parties in the neighborhood with all these amazing graduations. Congratulations to the LMU graduation that was last weekend. Quite a lot of, you know, accolades to all the amazing students that got their BA, their master's, their doctorate degrees here at the University of Loyola Marymount. So proud to be an alumni. I know how festive this last 2 weekends have been, and here I am, and I will be here until 6 o'clock in the afternoon. Muchas gracias a Hugo, que estaba aquí con nosotros de las 10 a las 2 de la tarde. Yeah, what a different show. What a different time zone, should I say. But well, I'm glad you were here. It was quite a surprise. I was like, oh, okay, you know. But here we are, so I will be here until 6 o'clock in the afternoon. Angela Fajardo, you're listening to KXLU Los Angeles at 88.9 FM. And to the world through KXLU.com. Vámonos con música. 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

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Happy Memorial Day weekend. Thank you to my peeps who sent me a text message. Angela, it's Memorial Day. Thank you, sis. Thank you, Kim. Thank you, thank you, thank you. Estoy perdida. Está perdida, chica. Está perdida. Bueno, pero ya encontrada. Lost and found. Right here at Alma del Barrio. Ready to go with the music. That I haven't forgotten. So, la dueña del swing. Let me just tell you, I had my students dance this song too. So, you know, because I'm like, oh, about teaching culture here. So this is one of the songs they actually liked the most. Most of them had to do their own research and they had to do their own dances. You know, so La Dueña del Swing does not disappoint. Los Hermanos Rosarios. Claro que sí. También Elvis Crespo. That was another song that, you know, I had to like school my students and say, hey, this such music, and you know, they had so much fun. So, you know, if you want to have a fun unit, music can always bring it up. And we did different music, not only, you know, my genre being salsa. But you know what the best part was? It's like, no, for reals, miss, this is salsa. And I was like, yeah, I know. Thank you. I know the genre very well. So, you know, it was so cute. They were like, no, but for reals. I'm like, yeah, I know, for reals. Yeah, that's right. Y también la gente de zona con la gozadera. Celia Cruz, la vida es un carnaval. Y bueno, llegaron las 4 de la tarde. Bueno, ya son las 4:04 aquí en Los Ángeles. Espero que estén disfrutando su fin de semana largo con su familia, todos juntos. Y pues, bueno, conmigo también. Ahí estoy en su sala, en su cocina. You know, wherever you have Alma del Barrio, there I am with you. So I'm enjoying all these places as well. So from LA to the world. Through KXLU.com. So let's continue on with the music because this is what I'm here for. Así es que nos vamos. ¿Y qué les tengo preparado? Vámonos con Cachao Ave María Live aquí en Alma del Barrio.